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1: Listen, I know you like groceries, like I like groceries. I know you like to eat good, like I like to eat good. And sometimes you ain't got time to cook it. So I need you, when you in Mansfield, Louisiana, you need to go by Sweet Keelers and get you that. And tell them Gita made the Kool-Aid. So come on through. 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

Do you hear me? It's getting late in the evening, and I need you ready to party. Let's get ourselves prepared to go old school in Southern Soul Blues with the Kane.

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5: A better life with Dr. Sanjay Gupta.
6: There are lots of things you can measure to get an idea of how healthy you are at any given moment. Temperature, heart rate, blood pressure, just to name a few. But how about how healthy you will be and how long you're likely to live? According to a new study out of the University of Buffalo, two simple strength tests are pretty accurate at predicting longevity in older women. One is hand grip strength, and the other is how quickly people can stand up from a seated position without using their arms. By the way, I remember interviewing former President Jimmy Carter when he was quite old and being really impressed how he just popped out of the chair without using his arms. Not a lot of older people can actually do that. But I think the message here is that maintaining strength as you age is going to help you perform everyday activities, but also help you avoid injury and stay independent. I'm Dr. Sanjay Gupta, helping you live a better life.
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Dr. Jones made the Kool-Aid at Sweet Keeler's in Mansfield, Louisiana. 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
1: Yeah, this is vehicle 25-8. Yeah, we got a vehicle out here on the road, man. 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
1: Get what? Somebody go tell Ruby that her eldest son is on the radio. Do you hear me? The King, A Trail Riding Blues, Jeter Jones, Cheddar Cheese on North Market. Do you hear me? We ready, baby. So get ready to put some good old school music, you hear me, on Magic 102.9.

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I'm full as a tick. Because I ate in Mansfield today at Sweet Keelers. 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You hear me? 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

0: Y'all come to the country. Come on down to Mansfield to Sweet Keelers and get your country on. I'm talking about groceries. Good eating. You hear me? Smothered pork chop, hamburger steak, chitterlings. You name it. Back IP. We got it everything at Sweet Keelers. So come on down and see us. And guess who made the Kool-Aid? Dr. Jones made the Kool-Aid. Let's go. Come.
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3: I don't know about you, but my social media feeds are flooded with lotions and potions and gadgets, all promising to unlock different components of longevity. But if you log off, take a step back from all the hype, you'll find that the actual keys to a longer, healthier life are hiding in plain sight. There are four of them. Number one, nutrition. The Mediterranean diet really is the gold standard. Number two, exercise. You should be getting 150 minutes of moderate intensity exercise or 75 minutes of vigorous intensity exercise.

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If you ain't realized this on Sunday nights, this my station right here. It's going down like four flats on the Cadillac with the fifth wheel in the back on Magic 102.9.

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Ooh-wee. 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

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You chilling with Dr. Jones? Check him out. Patrick Elam, Bar None Fade Them All Barbershop. That's my boy Patrick, 305 Johnson Street in Mansfield. Yee-yee.

0: we, man. You know, I've been in here since November, and I just really want to take time out now to say thank you to everybody that's been listening, everybody that's been rocking with me, to Nina and all the staff here and all the DJs for helping me along the way, man. Thank you so much from the bottom of my heart. And y'all keep listening. Keep encouraging me. And let's get this grind on. But I want to take my time right now to say thank you to everybody that's listening and everybody that helped me along the way, especially that Queen of the Midday. Do you hear me? Thank y'all. Thank you so much. I love you. And ain't nothing you can do about that. Thank you.
1: Yeet. The citywide back to school with family and friends is getting so hot, we decided to move it to someplace cool. Pool party cool. 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

Look at him. I know you like good groceries like I like groceries. And I know you want to eat good. So come on down to Mansfield on the east side of town. My boy Dave is on the pit. That's 732 Louise Street in Mansfield, Louisiana, the east side. Man, you can smell the smoke in the air. Thursday through Saturday, but 10 through 12. I'm going to tell you to get there for 12 if you want to eat good. Because sometimes we be selling out because it ain't going to last long. It's a good time. Do you hear me? Right there on the east side, Barbecue Haven. Look for it. Do you hear me? I'll see you there.

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question is, how are you? Sick. I ran into your mom.

Hi, you just checked into the Sweat Hotel, and I'm your host, Keith Sweat. Now, this night is going to begin on a great note. If you want to know what that note is, you got to call me, baby. The number is 866-92-SWEAT, 866-927-9328. Apologize, confess, and get ready for your maintenance man. 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Let's do it.

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2: You're inside the Sweat Hotel. Who am I speaking to?
3: Hey, this is Denise.
2: How you doing? What can I do for you tonight, Denise?
3: I just want to talk to you. My best friend wants to say hey, too.
2: Okay, put on the phone.
3: Hi.
2: Hey, best friend. How you doing?
3: How are you?
2: I'm good. What's your name, baby?
3: Shane.
2: How you doing, boo? What else can I do for you tonight,
3: baby? No, we just want to hear your voice. That's all.
2: Okay. Well, thank you for checking inside the Sweat Hotel. I appreciate that, all right?
3: All right. Bye.
2: You're inside the Sweat Hotel. Who am I speaking to?
4: Hey, this is Patricia Keith. How you doing?
2: I'm good, Patricia. What's going on with you tonight?
4: Ain't nothing going on. I ain't talked to you like a minute now, so I'm just calling and say how you doing.
2: Well, thank you for checking in. I appreciate that. All right.
4: Oh, really? Thank you, and you have a good night.
2: All right, you too, baby. Have a great night. Bye-bye.
4: Thank you. Bye-bye.
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3: 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This is Stephanie Williams from Duval County of Jacksonville, Florida, better known as Mimi. I grew up on your music, and I enjoy your music, and I'm waiting on another album. And I would like to apologize to myself for not realizing that the one that I'm with is going to be my future husband, Alex Cobb Jr. He's somewhere right now where he

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1: You're inside the Sweat Hotel. Who am I speaking to?
3: Hi, Keith. My name is Michelle.
1: Hey, how you doing? You sound real happy today.
3: Hi, how you doing?
1: I'm good. I'm good. I'm good. Where are you calling from tonight, baby?
3: I'm calling from Elizabeth City, North Carolina.
1: Okay. Thank you for checking in. I appreciate that. Now, what can I do for you tonight?
3: There's a guy that I used to date, but it didn't work out. And his family and everybody thinks that I've done him wrong. And I just want to tell him that it's been real and that, you know, life goes on. Because I found somebody else, and, you know, I hope he does, too. His name is Brandon, and he's from Hertford, North Carolina. And I just want him to know that, you know, life goes on, and there's no need to have a hard feelings because, you know, obviously it wasn't meant to be if we're not together anymore.
1: I feel you, baby. You just put him out there on Front Street, didn't you?
3: Yes, because he's not seeing reality, okay? I mean, it's over. Yeah, ain't no hard.
1: Brandon, I had nothing to do with this. She put you out there on Front Street. It had nothing to do with me, my brother.
3: Thank you.
1: All right, baby girl. Well, I hope this relationship works out for you, okay?
3: Me too. And James is in Norfolk, Virginia, by the way. Thank you.
1: Take care of yourself. Okay, bye-bye. Bye-bye. Have a great night.
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0: sleep easily? Staying asleep can be difficult. You wake up, your mind starts to race, you can't turn those thoughts off. Sleep experts say there are a few things you can try. Cognitive shuffling. That's when you choose a random, impersonal, non-emotional word. Then for each letter of that word, think of as many words that begin with each letter as you can before moving on to the next one. It distracts your brain from stress. It also mimics the fragmented thought patterns that usually occur as you drift off to sleep. Sensory grounding is something else. That's when you work through things you can hear, feel, see, smell, or taste. That helps you to be in the moment instead of dwelling on the past or the future. Or just do a mental walkthrough of a place you know well. Familiar but neutral imagery that can calm the brain. I'm Dr. Sanjay Gupta, helping you live a better life.
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13: 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This doesn't only help your gut. Research has shown that proper hydration supports cognitive function and energy levels. At the end of the day, you want to create your very own wind down ritual an hour before bed, whatever that might look like for you. But again, away from screens if you can. And as you get back into bed, it's all about breathing again. 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That really works for me. I'm Dr. Sanjay Gupta, helping you live a better life.
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2: Hello, this is Keith. Who am I speaking to?
3: This is Asia. How are you?
2: Hey, Asia. How are you doing, baby? What can I do for you tonight?
3: Well, I'm having a little problem with my boyfriend right now because he says that we're together and he says that, you know, he wants us to work, but it just seems like he can't find the time to. And the more I try, it seems like the more busy he gets.
2: All right, you know what you need to do? Well, when he come in, now I'm not saying do it gentle. Smack him upside his head and ask him what's wrong with him. I'm just joking, baby. Go ahead. I'm
3: sorry. I mean, I don't know what to do now because the more I try to get close to him, it's like the more distant he becomes. And it just seems like now it's a waste of my time. I'm a college student. I'm trying to get my degree on. I ain't got time for no child stuff now.
2: I hear you. I'm not mad at you. So you know what you do? You know, basically, a lot of women already know this, but I'm just enforced it. The way to get a man back is when he wants to make love to you or he wants to be satisfied. What you say to him is like, listen, I can't see myself doing this with you until you start to act right and start giving me that attention that I really, truly need and want and desire. That'll make him act right, baby. I'm telling you. Or either, like I said, smack him upside his head and tell him to act right. Okay?
3: Yeah.
2: Right,
3: I hope that works.
2: Okay, baby. If you need to talk to me again, just call me, okay? I'm here all night long. All right, baby.
3: Okay.
2: Thank you for checking in. Love you. Bye-bye.
3: Bye.
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16: As a parent, when you send your kid off to school in the morning, you know that they're going to be learning, they're going to be spending time with their friends, but new study out of UCSF found adolescents are spending an average of 70 minutes of their school day on their phones. Now, some kids will say they need their phones to help with schoolwork, but this study found that they were spending the vast majority of their screen time on TikTok, Instagram, and Snapchat, not really apps that you're going to be turning to for homework help. Now, the study's lead author said, "Don't blame kids for using their phones at school. Teach them how to resist them." focus on what they'd get by putting them aside rather than what you're taking away. Explain how phones could hurt their academic performance, and also remind them of this. Nothing takes the place of real face-to-face friendships. I'm Dr. Sanjay Gupta, helping you live a better life.
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12: Now seems as good a time as any to remind you, you don't always have to take healthy habits to the extreme. Not only are you unlikely to stick with something that's difficult, even if you can keep it up, it's probably going to be to the detriment of something else. And chances are that something else is more important. So if you're on a quest to improve your health, I promise the basics are going to take you much further. I'm talking about diet. Try and be as plant-based as possible. Exercise, meaning multiple rounds of cardio and strength training, and sleep. For most people, 7 to 9 hours a night. I'd like to think of these things as sort of a three-legged stool, right? If you're not doing any one of them, it's really hard to keep balanced with the others. The key here is you don't have to strive for perfection. Doing anything is going to be better than nothing. I'm Dr. Sanjay Gupta, helping you live a better life.
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1: 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You're the ultimate high. 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
1: 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I'm coming over, girl. 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
1: 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We got Kevin, my boy Kevin. You got my boy Piper Matea. 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All right.
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13: I read this interesting story the other day, which was written by a colleague of mine, about why so-called, quote, admin nights are the new book club for busy adults. Now, I learned this is a term coined by journalist Chris Collin, who wrote about this life hack in the Wall Street Journal. An admin night is when people come together for a night, a fun night, while holding one another accountable to an assignment. The ones usually considered back burner tasks, the ones that you've been putting off. The person you choose to do an admin night with matters a lot, because that's your accountability partner. That's what one person told us. People love the social aspect because it can bring these boring tasks to light, make them feel more fun, and where you go matters as well. You need to have enough space and hopefully not too many distractions. And again, don't forget to leave some time for fun. I'm Dr. Sanjay Gupta, helping you live a better life.
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12: As a parent, when you send your kid off to school in the morning, you know that they're going to be learning, they're going to be spending time with their friends. But new study out of UCSF found adolescents are spending an average of 70 minutes of their school day on their phones. Now, some kids will say they need their phones to help with schoolwork, but this study found that they were spending the vast majority of their screen time on TikTok, Instagram, and Snapchat. Not really apps that you're going to be turning to for homework help. Now, the study's lead author said, don't blame kids for using their phones at school. Teach them how to resist them. Focus on what they'd get by putting them aside rather than what you're taking away. Explain how phones could hurt their academic performance, and also remind them of this. Nothing takes the place of real face-to-face friendships. I'm Dr. Sanjay Gupta, helping you live a better life.
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International Life, My God, right here on the new Donnie McClurkin Show. I am T Storm. I've been holding down the fort for Donnie today. Thank you for listening. Thank you for rocking for 20 years. Don't go nowhere. Don't change that dial. Next up has more of what you need to get you through the day. So right here on this Inspiration Station, I'm T Storm. My pleasure holding down the fort for Donnie. Y'all have a blessed and wonderful day.

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0: listen, good morning and welcome to the show. It is Monday. Yes, it is. We're all here. There is comedian J.J. Williamson.
1: Hey.
0: And Trey G.
2: What's poppin'?
0: All right, you guys, it is Monday, August 3rd, National Watermelon Day. J.J. loves him some watermelon.
1: Make me say watermelon.
2: I had a yellow watermelon for the first time.
1: I heard it's good.
2: They are sweet.
0: Yellow?
2: Yes.
0: When the hell that started happening where they making them yellow?
2: I don't know it's probably been for a long time, but my God, it is so good. They have an orange one also, though.
0: Yeah. No.
2: Yeah, they have a black one.
1: It's been circulating lately.
2: Yeah.
1: Them yellow ones.
0: So that must be man-made.
2: No. It's a yellow-seeded watermelon.
0: All right, I'm going to have to look this up.
2: Yes.
0: I never heard of that.
2: No, go get some. Though.
1: It's good.
0: It is National Grab Some Nuts Day.
2: Yep. We grown.
0: No, we're not.
1: But why are you blushing?
0: Hold on a second. We grown in age and in appearance.
2: Yeah.
0: Mentally, though, I'm going to say it one more time.
2: We grown.
0: It's National Grab Some Nuts Day.
1: Grab some nuts.
2: We grown.
1: We grown.
0: No, we not.
2: Come on. We grown.
1: Come on. We grown now. Please.
2: We the new adults.
1: Hey, people listening.
0: He said we the new adults.
1: We the new adults. Come on.
0: All right. I just had to say it. Okay.
1: Come on now.
0: It's Big Forehead Day.
2: Oh, that's a real
1: one. DD.
0: I got a big forehead for
1: Man,
0: real.
1: I'm that's talking about one. Straight windshield.
2: Join the club.
1: You hear me?
2: Join the club.
0: Trey, you got a lot of forehead, too.
2: Yeah, I know it. I was looking at a picture of me in elementary school. I said, damn, my forehead always been big.
0: Damn. Yeah, you can watch TV on it.
2: Oh, you got your nerve.
0: Oh, man. Okay,
2: you got that old projector screen. You got
1: real.
0: Please don't come for me. I just thought out loud by accident.
2: All right. All right.
0: It was a thought.
2: That's
0: out
2: a
0: loud.
2: Lot of thought.
1: Paraselling head.
0: All right. It's Clean Your Floors Day.
1: I like to clean.
2: Oh, do that.
1: Yeah, baseball.
0: Mm-hmm. Oh, my God. Baseboard.
1: That's baseboard,
0: my mom used to make us clean up in the house.
1: Yes.
0: You know what else she hated? She used to hate smudges on the light switches. My mother used to make us clean up a light switch.
2: I
0: was the youngest of five, and she's always say this. She said, everybody will come to your house, you know, when you have a lot of kids and think that your house going to be nasty.
1: Yo.
0: So we used to have to clean once a month like that.
2: Yeah. My granny used to say they want to go to your kitchen and your bathroom.
0: Yeah. So you got to keep it clean.
1: Yeah.
0: All right, let's celebrate some birthdays, y'all. Here we go.
3: It's your birthday, baby.
0: Come on.
3: It's your birthday.
0: I like it. Come on now.
2: Come on, Drizzy.
0: All right, happy birthday. It goes out to football player Tom Brady, my man.
1: Tom Brady is a GOAT.
0: I love some Tom Brady.
1: That's the real GOAT right there.
0: They're saying he's messing with his legacy, you guys. Did you see a picture of him where he was sitting there and he gave somebody the finger?
2: Mm-hmm.
0: And then there was something, when he slapped.
2: Logan Paul or Ryan Paul, one of them.
0: They said that he's messing with his legacy.
2: Yeah,
0: you think so? You think so, Trey?
2: I don't think so. I think he's just enjoying life, having fun. Just loosen up a little bit, people. It's all right.
0: Mm-hmm. Happy birthday goes up to the actor Michael Ealy. That's the one with the green eyes.
1: Yeah.
0: At Essence, they showed him because, you know, he's getting ready to star in, what is the movie he's getting, or the TV show? And they were showing it at Essence.
2: Okay. Mm.
0: And he's going to star in the TV show. I don't know if it's about, I think it's about Muhammad Ali, maybe. I don't know who it is. I can't remember. But all I know is when he came out at Essence, them ladies wouldn't stop screaming for this dude.
2: It's the eyes.
0: Yeah, it's the eyes.
2: It's the eyes.
0: And then actor Isaiah Washington is celebrating a birthday today as well.
2: Right on.
0: All right, here we go. You know what? We kicked the show off with early morning memes.
1: Well, let's do it then.
0: Mine just says this. Somebody told me I have two faults. I don't listen. And then they said some other ish they went on about. I'm like,
2: Yeah, see there?
0: I guess I don't
2: prove their point.
0: Right.
2: You prove their point. I got one. Mine says, the dude who owned Tubi got to be the DVD man from back in the day.
0: You ain't lying.
2: Gotta be the DVD man. He got too many good movies on Tubi.
1: He done worked his way up.
2: Facts.
1: He done worked his way up.
2: Some
1: All right, here we go. If you sneak me in your house and we don't have sex, I'm slamming every door on the way out and I'm ringing the doorbell.
2: Stop it.
0: That's so stupid.
1: I'm mad.
0: What you mad for? All right, listen, coming up on the show today, Ash Cash, Money Making Mondays, we got that. Plus, comedian Tony Roberts is going to stop by. Get ready to laugh, y'all. Also, we're going to drop some money in your pockets with a $1,000 minute game. So it is Monday. Here we go. It's Dee Dee in the morning.
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17: 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That means the amount of time your muscles are engaged during a movement, the slower the movement, the harder it will be until you reach the point where you can't do another rep with good form. 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Also, remember this, pay attention to your breath. 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Breathe out when you exert force. I'm Dr. Sanjay Gupta, helping you live a better life.
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0: Hey, it's Dee Dee in the morning. Good morning. I must clear my throat. I'm having throat issues again today.
1: Oh, God.
0: I don't know what happened.
1: Pause.
0: I'm drinking tea, okay? I'm just drinking some tea for it right now. Hey, Trey G is a movie buff. You know, we used to have a movie club on this show. I got kicked out, and now I don't know what the hell's happening now. But,
1: yeah.
0: Trey, you watching movies without me.
1: So the reason why you got kicked out is because you don't watch movies no more.
0: Well, you're right. The last thing I watched was The Polygamist, and that was a series.
1: Okay, right
0: good.
1: On.
0: Did you watch it?
1: I did. I finished it and everything.
0: Right,
1: it was really good. That wasn't a movie, though.
0: It was surprising, though, wasn't it?
1: Sure. Yeah, absolutely.
0: Were you surprised?
1: Nah, not really.
0: I was.
1: When you sleeping with that many people, it's only one outcome.
0: Okay.
1: It's literally only one outcome.
0: Yeah.
1: But there is a new movie on Netflix that everybody's been talking about. 72 Hours.
0: Is that the one with Kevin Hart?
1: Kevin Hart is in this one. Yeah.
0: I want to see it.
1: It stars Kevin Hart. Now, if you haven't seen the trailer, I did pull it for you. Check this out.
2: Soliciting. Human trafficking. Everybody going to jail.
3: Maybe guys can clear it up.
4: This guy is a stranger that is on our bachelor party. He vomited on us, and then we had to get naked.
5: He's like our friend, but he's older than us, so he's like our daddy.
6: Guys, you're not helping.
7: You gotta see this.
8: I'm in a random group chat
7: with some guys planning their bachelor party. They're inviting me
9: to Miami? Yeah, they want me to go.
10: My boss thinks I'm getting too old.
11: I'm sorry, baby.
12: It's fine. This is my opportunity to connect with the youth.
1: All right. So basically, if you don't know the gist of it, Kevin Hart, he plays a social media strategist, mm-hmm. right? And he runs into these guys. They put him in a group chat by mistake.
0: Mm-hmm.
1: These four young guys, they put him in a group chat. They're in their early 20s. And they invite him to their friend's bachelor party in Miami.
0: Okay.
1: Right?
13: Okay.
1: Okay. So Kevin Hart decides to go because he needs to go because he's a little bit on the older side and he wants to get a young vibe.
0: Right.
13: Okay.
1: Right. So it's a good plot for a movie. You got stars like Mike Epps in it. There's also another star in it that I won't mention because I want you to watch it and be surprised when you see this star in it.
13: Really?
1: But I will say this, Kevin Hart and him have had words and exchanges with each other before.
13: I already know who you're talking about.
1: Yeah.
13: Really?
1: You might be surprised who's in the movie.
13: Wow.
1: Now, social media, I've been seeing on social media, it's been getting kind of like mixed reviews on social media.
13: I have seen that.
1: You seen that, right?
13: I've seen that.
1: There's one guy who actually did a review on the movie. I mean, I thought it was very funny. Check this out.
14: That Kevin Hart movie had a lot of people in it. Yeah. Kevin Hart. I know, you know what I'm saying, it's a love-hate thing going on with him. People don't like him at this point. He's still funny to me. Had Kevin Hart, Mike Epps, had a couple of more funny people in there, and that shit was butt. I'm talking about double-decker extra dookie on the dookie sandwich, I swear to God. You know how people be like, oh, I ain't laughed not once. Bro, my mama, I didn't smile at that movie. It felt rushed. Like a Tyler Perry movie. You know how Tyler Perry movies be rushed? Like, damn, like, slow down. Slow down. It was ass, though. I ain't gonna lie. Kevin Hart. Now, your stand-up ain't been hitting like it's supposed to, but now your move. All right, now, gang. You know what I'm saying? CDL. I'm trying to tell you.
1: I didn't think it was that bad of a movie. Right. Now, I advise people to go watch it. Now, go into it with the expectations of it as a Netflix movie.
0: Okay.
1: This is not a huge Hollywood blockbuster.
13: Right.
1: It's not going to be what you think it is when it comes to that, but it is a good movie to watch, I feel like. So, if you Netflix and chilling this weekend, I would say cut on 72 Hours. Have y'all seen it?
0: No, I haven't seen it. I'm going to have to watch it. But I didn't know people didn't like Kevin Hart now.
1: Yeah, you know, with the roast that's been going on, I think a lot of people kind of was turned off.
0: Oh, come on.
1: Yeah, by Kevin Hart's name here in the last few months. So, you know how publicity works.
0: You know what they say, that we build them up to tear them down.
1: Big facts, that too.
0: We build our celebs up and then we want to tear them down and be mad.
1: That too. But I do think, too, like he said, some of his comedy specials, they get like mixed reviews, like the latest ones. They've gotten mixed reviews, too.
0: But guess what? I still find him funny. I find Kevin Hart.
1: Oh, yeah. Absolutely.
0: Very entertaining.
1: And I think if you find Kevin Hart funny, you will find this movie funny.
0: Okay.
1: And there's a lot of young comedians in it, too.
13: Okay.
1: A lot of young comedians that he's given an opportunity, you can tell. So 72 Hours, I would say go watch it. I didn't think it was that bad, but I know the internet is kind of split on
0: it. Yeah. Appreciate that. Thank you very much for that, Trey.
1: Go watch it. Check it out.
0: All right. It's Dee Dee in the morning.
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1: All right, it's Dee Dee in the morning. You guys already know it's all about Day Fail. Trey G, comedian, J.J. Williamson. We're talking to Gina.
2: Hey!
1: Now, Gina says she went on a date with a guy named Taj, and you guys met, you said, through a mutual friend. And then you guys went to listen to some live jazz or something like that. Is that what you did?
3: Yes.
1: Well, we're getting ready to call him now. We're going to get his number, and we're going to call Taj. You got to be quiet, though.
4: Yeah,
1: okay, please be quiet.
4: You
1: got to
4: chill, Gina.
1: When we call him, be quiet. We'll find out what happened. All right, here we go.
5: Hello?
1: Hi, is Taj there?
5: This is Taj.
1: Mm-hmm. Hey, Taj. It's Dee Dee from the radio station, along with Trey G and comedian J.J. Williamson. How you doing this morning? Good morning.
5: Good morning. How are you?
1: You don't have to talk that slow to us. I mean, hey, we were just calling to say hello. That's all. It's a great morning. You don't sound like it's not like you're asleep.
5: Morning.
1: All right. Well, Taj, listen. Good here's
5: morning.
1: The real. I'm going to stop beating around the bush. Here's the deal. The deal is this. We know that you went on a date with somebody by the name of Gina, and we just want to know, how did that date go?
5: You know, it was really horrible. Gina I wasn't really feeling her because she's a big pothead.
1: What?
5: She's a pothead.
1: She's a pothead?
2: Oh, wow.
5: Yeah.
1: How do you know she's a pothead? Like, does she smoke around you a lot or something?
5: She's smoking a lot of weed. There was this weird dude that she was with, and they were, you know, hitting weed pens, and I got a big whiff of the weed when we were talking outside, you know, and I'm just really not into that.
2: Matter of fact, before you explain this story, man, I'm sending that number.
1: Well, before he even explains, I got to be honest.

0: is with you, Taj. Gina's on the phone. Yay! Hey. Gina. Gina? Gina?
1: What? Taj, you could have said that to me.
2: I didn't want to hurt your feelings, Gina. You know, I like.
1: So you said my blocking me, but it hurt my feelings?
3: Mm.
2: I mean, it wasn't the best way to go about it, but, you know, I just wanted to ghost you, pretty much. I just wasn't feeling you, you know.
1: Oh, well, that's fine. I just feel like as an adult, you could have said that.
0: Mm. I agree.
2: She's really not my type like that. Mm. You know, I'm kind of.
1: Well, what is your type? Like, what? How am I not your type?
0: Mm.
2: You're just not my type.
0: Oh, damn.
1: So before you just start going around talking about people, Taj, like, honestly, the neck of your collar was dirty.
0: Oh.
1: Like, if we're going to talk about things, Taj,
0: ooh,
1: we can talk about things. And
0: ooh,
1: your mustache stink.
0: Oh, Gina!
1: He was talking. He was actually talking in my face and around me, and I knew it wasn't his breath. It just reeked of bad, dirty hair on his face.
0: Oh, Gina.
2: So at least my breath didn't smell like marijuana.
0: Mm.
4: Now, marijuana breath ain't bad.
0: You know what? These bunkheads in here. Let me understand this. Curious about this. Are you a corporate man or something, Taj? Why did that bother you so much?
2: People that smoke weed, they're just not part of my image that I need to be associated with.
1: What image is that? Because I just told you how you present yourself.
0: Oh, Taj, she put you out there. What you got to say, Taj? Taj is speechless.
2: I think she's really mad that I blocked her on Instagram, so she's trying to take jabs at me.
0: You blocked her on Instagram? Damn. Now, Taj, here's the deal. I will tell you guys, you know, she liked you. Gina wanted to go out on another day. She said she had a great time as you guys went and listened to some jazz and all this other stuff. That's why she called. She liked you. She wanted to go on another date. I have to tell you, we will pay for you guys to go out again if you want to try it one more time. And maybe Gina won't smoke.
2: I'm going to decline that offer.
1: And I'm not going to stop being me. And that's just who I am. And I'm sorry that he couldn't appreciate me. And that's that.
0: Well, as you hang up this phone, go on and put one in the air at this point.
4: Yeah, and just meet up with me. Matter of fact, I match yours.
0: Well, it looks like, you know what, Tom said he doesn't want to go out with Gina, but these two will. But here's the deal. We thank you so much, Gina, for calling. And Taj, thank you for being a good sport on this and letting her know why and everything else. Sorry we couldn't help you, Gina. But y'all give it up for Gina. And Taj, it's Day Fail. It's Didi in the morning.
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1: Good morning. It's Dee Dee in the morning. Let's get right into our hot topics, though, because Cardi B has something to say to all the ladies. And then did you hear about the celebrity couple that just got married 7 days ago, and now a side chick then came out? We got to tell you about it. Here we go.
2: Let her cook.
3: 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Only on Dee Dee in the morning.
1: First, let me talk about Jasmine Crockett, right? Y'all saw what Jasmine Crockett had to say about DEI in this country. Take a listen.
4: You need to talk to any and everybody about voting, because as they have the conversation about a monolith, no, we are not a monolith. But certain things apply to all of us. Number one, when they decided to go after quote-unquote DEI, black women, the most educated demographic in this country, somehow ended up the most unemployed out of everyone. There are certain targets that don't miss any of us, no matter who we think we are. Let me be clear about something. The way that they investigate the travesties that happen to us, that is not something that only certain people endure. We are a monolith when we end up being targeted by law enforcement, or when we end up being disrespected as victims and there is no investigation. Mm. So understand there is a baseline, no matter who you are as a black person, that we all end up in the same boat.
1: Damn. Well, thank you, Jasmine.
5: Yeah, 100%. Somebody got to have that kind of real talk with people, though.
1: That was a good reason. And she's right, though.
5: Yeah.
1: And she is right.
5: 1,000%.
1: We don't miss this lady. You know, she's trying to figure out what she's going to do. You know, she has entertainment agents and things like that. Some people are saying it may be a TV show, a big podcast.
5: I think a podcast for sure.
1: Yeah.
5: It may be a TV show, but I think for sure a podcast would be super dope.
1: Cardi B's out here. Now, what is Cardi doing? What is this story now?
5: So the homie Cardi B is basically talking to her followers. She's saying, look, don't judge her for nothing that you see her doing online, pretty much.
6: Don't be judging me because I be smoking cigarettes, because you be motherfucking doing coke, horse tranquilizers, whippets, fucking perks, all types of motherfucking shit. Tootsie, all type of motherfucking drugs, bitch. Y'all better not be fucking judging me, bitch. I'm a grown for 4 kids and motherfucking bills and stress and shit.
1: All right. And then she proceeded to smoke, too, by the way. I didn't know she smoked, though.
5: I didn't either. But she's not wrong, though.
1: What? About what? The horse pills?
5: Man, folks be on some of everything. And you would never know it.
1: What the hell is a horse pill going to do for you?
5: Look, folks got high tolerances.
1: So it's a horse tranquilizer?
5: Not even just that. It's some of everything floating around here. And it'd be some of the prettiest girls. You would never imagine.
7: You never know they own it, though.
5: You would never imagine, bro. They be out there.
1: I didn't know that.
5: Yes.
1: Oh, Trey, you ever been out with somebody and all of a sudden you were trying to have a conversation and she couldn't understand because she was high?
5: I saw this meme one time. It said, I don't care how much fun we have and don't offer me no powder. None. Absolutely.
1: I got offered it a long time ago when I first got in radio, and I was hosting a club, and I was living in Philadelphia at the time, and the guy said to me, are you all right? And I was like, yeah, I'm just tired because, I mean, you know, I've been doing da-da-da-da-da. And he goes, you want a party favor? And I was like, huh? And he goes, you want a party favor? I go, I guess.
5: You thought he was talking about balloons.
1: Right. I didn't know what he was. I thought the woman thing that
7: kazoo
1: thing. That man handed, shook my hand, put something in my hand. I go into the ladies' room and I open up. Oh, you know me, I'm all what'd you say, JJ? You know green. I was goofy back goofy, in the day. Yeah. So my goofy ass opened it up.
7: Right. How was it?
1: I didn't try it. I didn't try it, trust me.
5: That ain't my thing.
1: Never did.
5: You stupid.
1: Promise. Look, good. I can stand here and promise on the Bible.
7: Yeah, for real.
1: I tell you, good. I did not. Yeah, I was like, good, I handed it back to him and tried and lied, though. Act like, oh, yeah, sure. I didn't want to seem corny.
7: Yeah.
1: But I was like, oh, hell no. I ain't getting down with this one.
5: I ain't going to lie to you. I'm just going to be like, nope.
1: Yeah, I didn't know what he meant. I was very, very young. Trust me, I was in my early 20s. Had no idea what the man was talking about.
5: Yeah, I feel it.
1: And my book went in there, opened up that little piece of foil.
7: Right.
1: I was like, what the hell?
7: They still put it in the foil. Damn.
1: It was a foil.
7: Yeah, that was that good. That was that blue magic.
1: All right, listen, finally, you know what? Miracle Watts and Tyler, isn't it Lepley? I thought it was Tyler Lepley.
5: Everybody I've ever heard pronounce it as Tyler Lepley.
1: Well, there's a woman online talking about this. Now, a side chick came out releasing pictures and text messages and things. There was a woman online who had a commentary on it. Take a listen.
8: I'm so sick of these side bitches. So, first of all, Miracle Watts, Mrs. LaPlay, and Tyler got married this past weekend. They ain't even had a whole 7 days of marital bliss before now a side bitch then came out, pretty much to show text messages or whatever, as far as back, I think, September of last year, of him sending her money, him telling her come to hotels, and then she dropping photos, all these different shit. We all knew they've been together. Mm-mm. Literally for the past few years. Mm-mm. So Mm-mm. you knew that. You could have looked it up. Didn't nobody tell you go and fuck another bitch? Now you want to come out. They married now, baby. That's hers. That's her man. She ain't finna let her nigga go because you fucked them, what, 7-8 months ago? But you knew. Mm. Now what you want her to do? Get rid of her husband. She just married this man.
1: She said 7 days.
7: Dang.
1: Hey, but she couldn't say one word. What was it?
7: Real.
5: A few years.
7: And I looked it up. Right. It's Y-U-E-R-S. Y-U-E-R-S. All right.
1: Coming up, we're going to play our $1,000 minute game. It's DD in the morning.
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20: 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I'm Dr. Sanjay Gupta, helping you live a better life.
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2: Good Monday morning to you. It's Dee Dee in the morning. I got to check in right now. There's been a lot going on over the weekend, so I need to check in with Trey G to find out what's trending with Trey.
3: Hey, so Disney is trending. Disney Plus, to be specific. Okay. You know, Macaulay Culkin and Disney Plus have been in talks, they say, for a new Home Alone movie. Mm-mm. Now, this comes 36 years after the original Home Alone movie.
4: I enjoyed it, too.
3: It's a good movie.
2: I guess he's going to be the dad now.
3: He's going to be a single father, is what they said. It's kind of being thrown around for Home Alone.
2: Oh, yep. I would love to see that.
3: So we shall see if it actually happens.
2: I love that little movie. What was his name? Kevin?
3: Kevin.
2: Kevin? Yeah. Kevin. Yeah. Kevin did a lot, didn't
4: yeah, he did.
3: Home Alone
4: he
3: classic.
4: He really needed his ass whooped bad, to be real. If you really, truly think about it, Kevin needed to be that. His ass should have been moved in Home Alone 2 and 3.
3: Shut up. Right.
2: The fact that you watched both.
3: Right.
2: Coming up, we got the five things you need to know to start your day. It's Dee Dee in the morning.

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0: Okay, good morning and welcome to the show. It's Dee Dee in the Morning on a Monday.
1: Uh-oh.
0: It is August 3rd. Everybody is here. Let's get right into the five things you need to know to start your day.
2: The five things you need to know right now on Dee Dee in the Morning.
0: I heard Trey's dang. I know what that dang is about.
1: You said August who?
0: 3rd.
1: My God.
3: Already, man.
1: August?
3: Yeah.
1: What happened? Mm-hmm. We blinked and we in August.
0: Mm-hmm. For real. Hey, the first thing you need to know this morning, you saw this about the U.S. now trying to scramble to contain the cyber attacks on our water system.
4: Authorities are scrambling to keep the cyber attacks on U.S. water systems from widening even further as Iran remains the prime suspect. Water utilities have been targeted in at least 7 states, including Minnesota and Michigan. Hackers disabled alarms and slowed water pressure, opening the door to potential contamination. The FBI is urging utilities to disconnect from the internet or use systems with breakers.
1: Mm. All right, we keep talking about this water hack. Like, can y'all do something about it or not?
0: Yeah.
3: I'm scared to drink it now.
0: I know.
1: Yeah, for real. Mm-hmm. Yeah.
0: You know, I woke up this morning mad at my husband when I heard that report. I go, I told you we needed to go to Costco.
1: I was about to say, why?
0: Get them old big old jars and jugs of water and stock up and put them in our garage.
1: So you mad at him because he ain't encouraged the foolishness?
0: Yes.
1: That what you're saying?
0: Now, last time we woke up a couple of months ago when they told me it could be a problem with the meat, and we went and bought about $300 worth of meat and packed it up in the refrigerator.
1: And you still eating steakums?
0: Sure are.
1: Right now.
0: I got a friend visiting. She'll go, hey, what we gonna have? Go out there and find some meat.
1: Oh,
3: trust me, we stocked up.
0: Yeah. We still eating meat for the last 3 months.
1: For real,
0: man.
3: Hey, man, Stephen A. Smith, man. You know, Stephen A. Smith, when he goes out here and be commentating and giving his point of view on things, he never holds back. He seems like he never does apologize. Well, you know what? And he apologized to Kyrie.
5: I'm out on vacation and what have you, but I felt compelled to come on the air. Because, ladies and gentlemen, I have to do something that I've done in the past, but I haven't had to do but so much in my career. I just feel compelled to do it today. And that's to issue an apology. There's several people that we all owe apologies to, and I'll put myself at the front of the list. But none more so than the apology that I owe to Kyrie Irving. But this is not about him, the basketball player. This is about him, the man. The reality is that Kyrie Irving, no matter what we think, may have been more right than we have given him credit for, and unquestionably was more vilified than he deserved. It turns out that no matter what the truth is behind all of this, Kyrie Irving did nobody wrong. We did him wrong. I did him wrong. And for that, I'm sincerely sorry.
0: What's he talking about?
1: What you talking about, though?
0: He didn't want to take the COVID shot?
1: Yeah.
0: What?
1: Yeah, the fact that he didn't want to take the jab and he sacrificed money, got suspended. You know, for a while, Kyrie wasn't able to play home games in New York.
0: Right.
1: This is when he played for Brooklyn.
3: That's right.
1: Yeah, the Brooklyn Nets.
3: That's true.
1: And he wasn't able to play at home games because he did not have the jab. So Stephen A. called him all types of names except Kyrie Irving.
3: Called him
1: everything but a child of God, like the old people said.
3: Now that he looks back on it, he understands why Kyrie did what he did.
1: Yeah.
3: And now the man apologizes.
0: Damn. Yeah.
1: Which I think he has a point.
0: I do too. And thank you for that, Stephen A. I like it.
1: Absolutely. Can we talk about Chris Brown real quick? You know, Chris Brown is on this R&B tour.
0: Yep.
1: I mean, he was serenading a lady on stage the other day. Now, it went well. It did go fine. It's just the lady that he was serenading has some choice words for his baby mama, Diamond Brown. Now, this is what it sounded like when he was on stage singing to the young woman.

0: Okay, right? Pretty natural. That's, yeah. That's a very sensual, sexual yeah. song of Chris Brown. Absolutely. Though. Now, this woman, basically, her name is Karima. She pretty much said Diamond Brown is watering down Chris Brown's brand. Mm. Now, a lot of people on social media are saying Chris Brown purposely pulled this woman on stage because he's been beefing with Diamond Brown on social media in front of the whole world. He he did this as like an embarrassment thing.
1: Petty. It was a petty move.
0: Yes.
1: All right. Yes. All right. So he was being petty wop.
0: Yeah. Petty Brown.
2: Petty Brown.
0: A lot of people been getting on Chris Brown about that here lately, man. Also, can we talk about Brandy real quick?
1: You know, we can.
0: She's been doing a lot as far as interviews here yes. lately about this new yep, movie that yep. she got coming out, or you know, new features and everything coming out. Well, a lot has been said about Brandy's looks in the media
2: yeah.
0: lately.
2: There's
0: a reporter that she sat down with that pretty much said she looks pretty good, and Brandy was not having it.
3: From like 6 feet away in this limited interaction, you look pretty good.
4: Oh, thank you.
3: Very,
4: I look more than pretty good.
3: Well, you need to read.
4: Yeah,
3: and you're very kind. You're working on some new music as well, too, right?
0: Yo, one thing you don't want to say to a woman is, babe, you know what? You look pretty good.
2: So pretty good, not a compliment.
1: No, you better tell me I just look good. Take the pretty good. That means you're kind of iffy on that.
0: Right.
1: You're not sure if I do. You're like, all right.
0: You try to get cussed
1: out. That's like a pretty good looks like you're about a 5 or 6. Give me a 10, damn it.
2: Oh, yeah. So pretty good is in the same category as... You'll do.
0: Yeah, right. Facts. Right.
2: You'll do.
0: You'll do.
2: Mm-hmm.
0: Okay. Yeah.
1: Not a good one.
2: Not a good one.
0: I think she corrected him very well, though.
1: I did, too. All right, listen, those right there are your five. We need somebody to play our $1,000 minute game. You answer 10 questions correctly this morning, win some cash.
0: Uh-oh.
1: Real simple on this Monday, August 3rd.
2: Come on now.
1: Damn. All right. Answer 10 questions correctly right now. Our $1,000 minute game is at 833-TALK-TO-DEEDEE.
2: That's 833-825-5233.
1: It's DeeDee in the morning.
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15: Even for people who fall asleep easily, staying asleep can be difficult. You wake up, your mind starts to race, you can't turn those thoughts off. Sleep experts say there are a few things you can try. Cognitive shuffling. That's when you choose a random, impersonal, non-emotional word. Then for each letter of that word, think of as many words that begin with each letter as you can before moving on to the next one. It distracts your brain from stress. It also mimics the fragmented thought patterns that usually occur as you drift off to sleep. Sensory grounding is something else. That's when you work through things you can hear, feel, see, smell, or taste. That helps you to be in the moment instead of dwelling on the past or the future. Or just do a mental walkthrough of a place you know well. Familiar, but neutral imagery that can calm the brain. I'm Dr. Sanjay Gupta, helping you live a better life.
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1: 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Just play the game one way. 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

0: Good morning. It's Dee Dee in the morning. Guys, we're going to play our $1,000 minute game here in just a second. Before we get into it, the average person, they say they do this at least once per day. What do they do? We do it once per day. What do we do?
1: Brush our teeth?
0: No. Do it twice. You know?
2: Yeah, some do.
3: At least once per day? Mm-hmm. Can we get like a clue? Like, is it
2: a hint?
3: Sneeze? I don't know. What do we do once per day? roll our eyes at one another.
1: Say, I love you.
0: No.
3: Yeah. Shake our head. No.
0: Guess what they say you do?
3: What is it?
0: Lie to someone.
3: Oh, yeah.
0: Yeah. Look at Trey. Trey said, oh, yeah.
3: For sure.
0: They say at least once a day, we lying to someone. I'm going to tell you what my biggest lie to everybody is.
3: Yeah.
0: Hey, you know what? I'll call you back.
3: Uh-oh.
0: I know I'm lying. I lie all the time on that.
3: Honestly,
0: one.
3: I think it's safe to say at least 1 hour per day. You know what I'm saying?
0: 1 hour?
3: Mm. Yeah. Because we be telling a lot of lies throughout the day now.
0: Almost because this phone hit 24 times a day.
3: A lie. Once every hour, bro.
0: A lie is tumbling out of Trey's mouth.
3: Yeah, you gotta be.
0: Damn. Hold on. I see the end of it. I see an E.
3: Shut up.
0: I see an E come out.
3: Shut up.
0: That's the end of that word.
1: Oh, hell, I see the IE.
0: In about 15 minutes, the whole word gonna come out.
1: Oh my God!
3: Hey, you know we got a lot, especially with the job that we in. We get asked so much per day. Like we get asked so much per day.
0: Trey,
3: people always want something.
0: I don't lie to people.
3: Cal,
0: like that.
3: You just lied to them just right now.
0: I just lied to you.
3: Yeah, exactly. Just right now,
1: and
3: bro.
1: Them.
3: Stop
1: and
3: it.
1: Them.
0: Let's get into the game.
4: It's time
0: here we
4: to
0: go.
4: Boss up with a bag. You got the answers. We got that bread. $1,000 all for you with the $1,000 minute game, exclusively on Dee Dee in the Morning.
0: All right, I believe this is this Danielle?
5: Yes, it is.
0: Hey, Danielle. Welcome to the show.
5: Y'all haven't been asleep. Y'all saying good morning. I ain't even been asleep.
0: Ooh.
5: I'm delirious.
0: Oh, really?
3: Damn.
0: You work overnight?
5: I just got off of work right now, like literally right now.
0: Hey, what time did you go in last night?
5: I had to be there at 6 at night. We closed at 2, but we just stayed open a little later.
1: Do you really like that third shift?
5: Well, my boss cool. He all right. I deal with him. I deal with him.
0: So now, how long do you sleep in the middle of the day? I'm always curious about that. People who work
1: too.
0: Overnight, how long do you sleep in the day?
5: Okay, don't judge me, but I got a day job too, so I'm about to lay down for a little bit after I win this $1,000 with y'all. And then I'm going to sleep real good.
0: You
5: and then I'm going to sleep real
3: good. Ain't nobody judging you.
0: I like that,
3: hey, salute to you.
0: Hey,
3: yeah, that's
0: what
3: a grind.
0: She said, when I win this $1,000 from y'all, too, that's positivity.
3: Yeah.
0: You ready to get all the money, Danielle.
3: Matter of fact, it's your next job. Go ahead, take a nap on us. Tell them we said it was okay.
5: Okay, I'm going to tell them right now.
0: All right. Here we go. Let's spin this wheel and get you some extra cash,
6: JJ from the SIP.
1: Trey G.
6: JJ from the
1: Sixth,
6: $10 bonus.
1: Hey, $10, man, for right before you take this nod, man. But I don't think you're going to need this $10. Like you said, you're going to win this $1,000. You ready?
5: Yes, indeed.
1: Let's get this early morning money. When was the last time you called off from work?
5: Never.
1: Name a fake reason someone would give for calling off work.
5: Their kid is sick.
1: Finish the song lyric. It's a motion party.
5: You cannot get in.
1: Hey, damn. What artist is considered the queen of R&B soul?
5: Mary J.
1: Jolie. Which artist's real name is Terrius Nash?
5: Pass.
1: Me too. Which R&B artist won season 2 of American Idol?
5: Fantasia.
1: Mm. Yeah. What was the name of Beyoncé's last album?
5: Cowboy Carter.
1: So, what city was Jasmine Sullivan born in?
5: Dang. Okay.
1: What year did Rihanna release her last album?
5: 2012, 13.
1: Spell the word simply.
0: All right, it looks like you got okay, Danielle. Your minute, baby, your minute was up two minutes
1: ago.
0: Don't
1: lay down.
0: Wait, Danielle, here's what you got. You ended up getting 5 out of 10,
1: yeah,
0: all right?
1: That wasn't bad.
0: You got 5 out of 10. What you missed was this one. Which artist's real name is Tarius Nash? It's The Dream. What R&B artist won season 2 of American Idol? Ruben Studdard. What city was Jasmine Sullivan born in? Pennsylvania. What year did Rihanna release her last album? 2016. And then you didn't get to 10. So you got 5 out of 9. You're going to get $10 every correct answer. We add it up. It is $50. But throw in that extra 10, $60.
3: All right.
0: $60, all right? Do me a favor and tell everybody the show that lets you play the $1,000 minute game.
5: DB in the morning.
3: Hey.
0: Hold on.
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2: So, Jasmine, you hit us up, and you said you were going to make your grandmama mad, right?
0: Yes, my Mimi.
2: Uh-oh, what you going to tell Mimi?
0: I'm going to tell her that her church is trying to get her banned because she be eating and snacking too much at church, and she play with her grandkids during the service, and they just tired.
2: Oh, wow.
0: They
2: okay.
0: Tired of her. She bring right. Roaches.
2: Just call her.
3: Hello.
0: Mimi,
3: mm-hmm.
0: I'm trying to figure out why St. Luke just called me telling me they trying to get a petition going to ban you from the church. They talking about
3: can't ban you, me from that church. Let me call this church.
0: No, Mimi, let me tell you what they said. They said you be coming to church eating too much, like you be snacking and you don't even be paying attention to the service, and they said you be playing with your grandkids, you just eat too much, like they trying to get rid of you.
3: Girl, they can't get rid of me in their church. That's after doing that
0: What? Nah, that church is trying to ban you. They say ignorant.
3: Let me call you back.
0: Not Mimi.
3: What?
0: I don't want you to call him yet because I'm trying to get
3: your number. So how they gonna call you?
0: I gave him my number yesterday when we tithed at church. When I put it on the tithing envelope, and I guess they been planning on this, and they was upset. They was calling you ignorant and everything. Like talking about you bringing roaches and rodents.
3: God, that's stupid, motherfucking ass.
2: This is some of the church members right now on the phone. How are you? Good morning, sister.
3: I'm fine. Who is this?
2: Etta.
3: Who is Etta?
2: I'm over there at the church, too, with you.
3: Don't call my motherfucking phone.
2: You on the Mad Minute?
3: Yeah!
2: It's a joke. It's a prank call.
3: Your motherfucking ass. Etta, bitch.
2: Yup. Amen.
3: Hey. Don't play with me like that.
0: I have to get you.
3: That's cold bloody. Y'all wrong. You don't mess with my church.
2: I know it. So you got to cuss Jasmine out.
3: So don't kick your ass.
2: All right. Y'all give it up for Jasmine and Mimi.
0: Thank you.
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1: 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I'm going to just stop everything right now on this Monday and get right into the hot topics, guys.
2: Let's go.
1: First of all, we got a shout out to everybody listening in New Haven, Milwaukee, New Orleans, Chicago, Dallas. I just want to say hi.
2: Ooh, come on.
1: And all of, oh, Colleen Fort Hood. Let me say hello.
3: Come on now.
1: And Lubbock. Who else I need to say hi
3: Longview,
1: to?
3: Longview, Tyler.
1: Yep. Thanks. Yep. I just want to say some shout-out.
3: Jackson, Mississippi.
1: Okay. Right. We're, Mobile,
3: come
1: Alabama.
3: Come on now. ATL. Mm-hmm. We all over the world. We're worldwide now.
1: That's what I'm talking about. I just want to send a shout out
3: to Mars. We just picked them up.
1: We got Mars. We're
3: in Mars.
2: Not Mars.
1: That's what I'm talking about.
2: Come on, man. Shout out Louisville.
1: Out there. Yeah, Louisville. Shout everybody. Out Louisville. Let's get right into our hot topic. So, did y'all hear what Candy Burris said about Tamar Braxton? Boy, this beef is getting ugly. Let's go.
4: Crazy, scary, and hilarious. Hot topics.
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1: All right, so the first thing we got to talk about, did y'all see this? The deadly mass shooting that happened at an In-N-Out Burger in Idaho. Take a listen.
6: A deadly shooting in Idaho.
7: What happened?
8: What's happening?
7: Shoot. Go. Oh. Just go. Go.
6: Multiple people killed after a gunman opened fire at an In-N-Out Burger joint in Twin Falls.
9: We're getting inundated with calls, reports of multiple people down.
6: The chaos erupting around 2:30 in the afternoon Saturday.
10: Oh my God. What is happening?
6: People in the parking lot running for their lives. Multiple law enforcement agencies scrambling to the scene, blocking off the nearby roads and surrounding the area. At least two people killed and several others injured. The gunman also dead, as police now work to find a motive. Among the victims, an employee who worked at the store. In-N-Out's president sharing the news in a statement online, writing, "My heart is broken. We lost one of our beautiful associates tonight. She was taking care of our most important asset, our customers, and her life was taken."
3: Yeah, man.
1: And that's sad.
2: Yo.
1: It's sad because I don't know. The gun violence in America just never, it doesn't surprise you. It doesn't get better.
3: Nah.
1: You know what I mean? Like, it's just nothing.
2: It don't surprise you. Mm-hmm. But to see it, it is jarring. Because they actually had video of it.
3: Yeah.
2: They had video of this man, like, getting out of his car at the, like, In-N-Out.
1: Yep.
2: With the gun, with the rifle. Like,
1: but
2: you know.
1: Did you see the other one that had his gun? Did you see the guy that shot at him? Y'all saw
2: it? Oh,
3: no.
1: Oh, yeah. He had a big gun.
2: Wow.
1: I don't know. I guess, you know, he was somebody who could carry.
2: Of course, that carries. Yeah.
1: So, good thing he was there, right?
2: My goodness.
1: The other thing we got to talk about, Candy Burris. Y'all saw the story with Candy.
2: Yes, indeed. This story has been bubbling, it feel like, for a little minute now. Candy and Tamar, they got some beef with each other. I'm talking about it run deep from what it seemed like. Now Candy was basically on her podcast the other day, and she was talking about the reason for the beef is partly due to the reason Tamar actually hit Candy, saying that, "Hey, I got receipts on your ex-husband Todd."
11: Oh, she texted me. "Well, this clown knows that your husband is a part of the LGBTQ community. I actually saw him on a date with a man. Mm. So come join the prep circus. Say another word about me. I'm releasing the proof. Like I told your non-singing lion, this ain't the Housewives."
1: Candy, there's several things I saw with this. Number one, Candy went on her own, created her own platform to do this, to respond to this whole Tamar drama that's going on.
2: Mm-hmm.
1: Because Tamar got out there and tried to say, "Oh no, I'm not a mean girl, I ain't never done this." And Candy was like, "No, you walked past me at a party and called me the B word."
2: Yeah, Candy was like, "I ain't with the fake ish."
1: Right.
2: So we do have beef. We definitely got beef.
1: Yeah, Candy's like, "I don't like her. This is what she's done to me." So Candy got on her own platform to talk about this.
2: Right.
1: Talked about it. But here's the thing that I like. Candy is like me. She got receipts. I screenshot everything. When somebody does something dirty or say something, I'd be like, "Let me make sure there's proof that I have to show that this is how the conversation went." Because folks will lie on you.
2: Facts.
1: Folks get out here and lie all day, every day. I'd be waiting on somebody to come at me and go, "Well, Dee Dee, she said," when I go,
2: No. You know what the worst part about the lie is? Mm. Folks will believe it.
1: Yeah, they believe the lie.
2: They believe the lie.
3: That's why folks are now starting to keep receipts.
1: We keep receipts.
2: You have to.
3: On anything
1: That's
3: now.
1: That's me.
2: You have
3: Somebody
2: to.
3: Somebody cut you off. I got the receipt when you pulled off
1: Thank
3: of me.
1: You. Facts. I got a picture of it, the time it happened, and everything. Wow.
2: I'm going to tell you like this. If you got a problem with me, text it to me.
1: Yeah.
2: So I can screenshot it.
1: On this one, I'm going to give Candy hers.
2: Okay.
1: I'm going
2: to
1: clap
3: it
1: over
3: that.
1: They
3: need to get in the ring.
1: Yeah, she's like, "Let me do this." All right, so the other thing we got to talk about would be Martha Reeves. What happened?
2: So, legendary singer Martha Reeves, she was doing the national anthem at a women's baseball game the other day. And she's going viral because people are saying it sounded a little unique.
12: "Oh, say can you see by the dawn's
5: deserve the life. What so proudly we hail at the twilight's last gleaming, whose broad stripes and bright stars.
1: You know what?
2: Don't do that. No, don't do that.
1: I like, first of all, she's 85 years old.
2: Come on now. Come on. That's some energy.
1: Now, you know what she sounds like? That what? One lady, that one singer in the church that just won't give it up.
2: Oh, thanks.
3: Yeah.
1: The one that won't give it up. Everybody like, you know, Sister Reeves, you may need to retire.
2: Right.
3: they sound like they was at the bar.
2: Oh, no.
3: They sound like they was at the
1: she
3: bar.
1: She had a lot of that vibrato, didn't she?
2: Man. Oh. Yeah.
1: That was a lot.
2: That was all falsetto there, boy. There wasn't no bass.
3: They wouldn't even play that when Tubi first came out.
1: All right. Those are your hot topics. Coming up next, Stop. Financial expert Ash Cash. On the way, it's Dee Dee in the morning.
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23: 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You wake up, your mind starts to race, you can't turn those thoughts off. Sleep experts say there are a few things you can try. Cognitive shuffling. That's when you choose a random, impersonal, non-emotional word. Then for each letter of that word, think of as many words that begin with each letter as you can before moving on to the next one. It distracts your brain from stress. It also mimics the fragmented thought patterns that usually occur as you drift off to sleep. Sensory grounding is something else. That's when you work through things you can hear, feel, see, smell, or taste. That helps you to be in the moment instead of dwelling on the past or the future. Or just do a mental walkthrough of a place you know well. Familiar but neutral imagery that can calm the brain. I'm Dr. Sanjay Gupta, helping you live a better life.
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1: There's Straight G. He's going to tell us what's trending this morning.
2: Hey, so it's official at this point, man. Like a referee with a whistle is what they say. Coco Jones and NBA star Donovan Mitchell.
3: They tied
2: the knot over the weekend.
3: Yeah.
2: And images went viral of their first dance that they had as well. So shout out to Coco Jones and Donovan Mitchell. I really do hope them two make it.
1: I think they will. And I'm going to tell you why. They didn't make a big spectacle of it. They didn't talk about their. Nobody knew that. Right. The wedding was going to happen. Yeah. They didn't do a whole thing of, I got this celeb coming. We're going to have, like, it was just low-key, regular folks getting married.
2: They had a quiet ceremony over the weekend.
1: Yep.
2: So
1: and shouts, I like that.
2: Shouts out to them, too.
1: I hope they make it.
2: They looked amazing, too, with their first dance. I was like, damn, look at them.
1: They seem solid. You know what I mean? Like, real couple that ain't out here because...
2: Come on, Black Love.
1: He plays and
2: ain't
1: she
2: nothing
1: sings.
2: Like it.
3: Come on. Where you find it?
1: Hey, listen, coming up, financial expert Ash Cash is on the way to kick off your August the right way with tips for Money Making Monday. 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

0: Cash Cash on Didi in the Morning.
1: Yep, everybody, guess what? The man is here. He's going to get your money, right? All right, let's talk. Ash Cash, come on.
2: I want to talk about how, you know, when we look at salary compared to cost of living, like, there is no match happening, right? If you do not have multiple streams of income, what's going to happen is that there's going to be a clear separation between the haves and the have-nots. Because you know what? Guess what happened, though? Those who were able to buy a home 20 years ago, right?
1: Mm-hmm.
2: They also increased their wealth. Now that equity increase, right, 148%. Mm. So that 454 is now in equity. Now they could borrow that equity. Now they could start businesses. So this tells me a couple of things. Number one, why it's important to buy assets, right? Mm. Why it's important to not just focus on, like, people who rent all the time. Like, at some point, even if you don't buy to live in it, you have to, imagine if you bought a house 20 years ago and then you didn't live in it. Let's just say you rented it out, did Airbnb, whatever. Now that house is worth $500,000. Yep. You still got that cash flow coming in, and you could take equity out to buy another. Like, it's so much advantages to that. So number one, this kind of shows me the power of ownership.
1: Mm-hmm.
2: But number two, you have to have multiple streams of income, right? You cannot just focus on your job. No matter how much you like your job, no matter how much your job is paying, your job will never increase at the rate that the world and inflation is
1: going.
2: Right.
1: Mm-hmm.
2: And so at some point, right, that job is not going to be able to sustain you if that's the only thing that you're focusing on. And so if somebody, whoever's listening to me right now, I pray that you say to yourself, you know what? I'm going to change my relationship with money. Instead of working hard for money, I'm going to make sure that money works hard for me. And so in the beginning, right, you're going to have to work hard for money. And as you make that money, don't just pay bills and die. Right. Mm-hmm. Take that money and invest that money in income-producing assets. And what I mean, buy a home, invest in stocks, invest in a business, invest in you, right? Just make sure that the only income that's coming in isn't based on your physical labor. Like, you don't have to get up and work for all of your money. Get up and work for some of your money, but there should be a portion of your money that you're making based on, you know, something that you own. Right. You could be a millionaire with just one source of income. Right. But if you want to make sure that you have financial freedom, you want to have multiple streams of income. But here's the trick, though. A lot of people hear that and think that they have to start seven businesses. All my people out there, don't get seven ponds. Right. Like, it's seven streams of income. But focus on this one thing that you like to do, that you can really blow up and make a lot of money from. And then once you start making that money, then you start adding on to those streams through investing in other things.
1: I love that. All right. Well, listen, Ash Cash has a bunch of books. He has a podcast, very successful with it. Let everybody know how to find you, reach you, and everything else.
2: Yep. 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
1: Make sure you follow him, everybody. He'll help you get your money right. That's what it's all about now. You got to understand that. Y'all got to give it up for this man every Monday, Mr. Ash Cash, Money Maker Monday. It's Didi in the Morning.
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17: I read this interesting story the other day, which was written by a colleague of mine, about why so-called, quote, admin nights are the new book club for busy adults. Now, I learned this is a term coined by journalist Chris Collin, who wrote about this life hack in the Wall Street Journal. An admin night is when people come together for a night, a fun night, while holding one another accountable to an assignment. The ones usually considered back burner tasks, the ones that you've been putting off. The person you choose to do an admin night with matters a lot, because that's your accountability partner. That's what one person told us. People love the social aspect because it can bring these boring tasks to light, make them feel more fun, and where you go matters as well. You need to have enough space and hopefully not too many distractions. And again, don't forget to leave some time for fun. I'm Dr. Sanjay Gupta, helping you live a better life.

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0: Good morning. It's Dee Dee in the morning. And we have to have a conversation about some movies right now.
1: Uh-oh.
0: You know, the number one movie in the country is Spider-Man. Everybody's talking about it. I did not see it.
1: You ain't seen it yet?
0: No.
1: It's made like millions on millions on millions.
2: But it just came out with this weekend?
1: Yes. Opening weekend went crazy. It set like the record for like the second most box office for the opening weekend.
0: Wow. All right, Trey, you went to see it?
1: Yes, I did.
0: And your thoughts?
1: Loved it. Loved it.
0: Okay.
1: Now,
0: what was so great about it?
1: I think that Tom Holland, who plays Spider-Man now, he is coming into Spider-Man. I think for the longest time, he seemed like Spider-Boy.
0: Mm-hmm.
1: But, but now he...
0: Spidey-Boy.
1: Yes.
2: Now he's a man.
1: He feels like Spider-Man. And then the fact that him and Zendaya, they are married. Mm-hmm. And then in the movie, they still have this like... love but not love for each other is very good how they play off each other.
0: Okay.
1: Very good.
0: What is the plot and the premise of this one?
1: So this one basically I don't want to give it away.
0: Okay.
1: I just kinda want you to see
0: in this one.
1: You'll see Tom Holland, you'll see of course Zendaya, you'll see Ned, his best friend. Mm-hmm. You'll also see John Bernthal. He plays the Punisher in the movie. And then they have other characters that you'll kind of find out, but it's a surprise. I know people have already given away stuff, but I don't want to have no spoilers in
0: this. So on a scale of 1 to 10 being the best, what do you give Spider-Man?
1: I gave it an 8.
0: Okay.
1: Yeah, I gave it an 8.
2: That's good.
1: I thought it was really good. And it sets up the big movie, Doomsday, that's coming in November.
0: Okay.
1: It sets up the big movie, Doomsday, that's coming. So that's what people are really excited for, too. This was like a launching pad for that movie.
0: You know, I said I was going to go see it. I'm going to go see it. Me and the husband said we're going to go see it because I see everybody talking about it. I'm going to go.
1: Have you seen the other ones?
0: Which ones? Like the ones with Tobey Maguire that you talked about? I've not seen. I think I may have seen one with this guy.
1: You gonna hate it.
0: I think I saw the first one that he did, right? Because is this the third movie he did?
1: Yeah, something like that.
0: Yeah, so I saw the first
1: third
0: one.
1: Third or fourth, something like that. Yeah.
2: I have a question, Trey, because you have seen a couple of the Spider-Mans. You know, maybe I partake a little bit too much.
1: Uh-huh.
2: Why Spider-Man never run out of web?
0: He did one time.
2: He ran out of web before?
0: He ran out of web one time or somebody took it from him?
1: He ran out of web in the sense of he had so much going on. He was stressed.
0: Yeah.
1: Bills was turning.
0: Was that the first one?
1: Yeah.
0: That's it. That one.
1: This one is kind of like that, too. It kind
0: of
1: tore
0: it. Ran out of web?
1: It kind of plays into that, too, yes.
2: He ran out of web.
1: He's stressed.
2: And where's his stored? His arm ain't bigger. It ain't in his back.
1: I was about to say in his back, like you be saying.
2: It's all in your back.
0: So, you know, Trey, if I go see it, we may have to bring the movie club back, and I'm going to tell you why, because I watched a couple of movies this weekend.
1: That's why we kicked you out right there, because you started watching these underground movies. What you watch?
0: Obsession.
1: Oh, I did see that. It was good.
2: It was good?
1: Come on, Dee Dee, don't do that. That's why we kicked you out the movie club.
0: Number one, what I like about Obsession, JJ, is the guy who did it. He's like 26 years old. He did this movie and produced this movie with less than $1 million, which is great, which I think is so awesome.
1: Yo.
0: Imagine the story Big. Remember the story? It was a movie called Big with Tom Hanks.
2: Okay.
0: And he made a wish. And he wanted to be big. Maybe he was a little kid and he wanted to be
2: big.
0: It's just big reversed in a relationship. It's big in a relationship where a guy makes a wish.
1: You should be ashamed of yourself.
0: It is.
1: You should be ashamed of yourself.
0: I thought it was slow moving at the beginning. It was a little too slow for me moving in the beginning.
2: Really?
0: Yeah. You know what? The last 40 minutes of the movie was the best.
2: Really?
0: The last 40 minutes were the best.
1: I thought with Obsession, it got into that movie really fast. I thought the action started to like happen and pick up really quick.
0: No, I don't know if the action did. The premise of it did.
1: So,
0: but the action was slow.
1: He makes a wish. He makes a wish, basically. He has this little friend group of his. He makes a wish with one of the girls in his friend group. And the wish turns out to be his worst nightmare.
0: Yes,
1: but he thought it was going to be the most beautiful dream that he had.
0: But don't they always say that about a wish?
1: Yeah.
0: When you wish for something, you never think about it quite in that moment. And the friend at the house, was like, take what we gave it. On a scale of 1 to 10, my girlfriend, she gave it a 3.
1: Oh, wow. Dang. No, you didn't.
0: Yeah. I gave it a 4.
1: No, you didn't.
0: And the husband gave it a 5.
1: Obsession is a great. Do not let that influence you. That's why we kicked y'all ass out the movie.
0: Whatever. Just so we didn't agree. Here's the last movie I watched. Guess what? The other one I watched.
1: What's that?
0: Another Man's Wife with Taye Diggs. Have you heard about it?
1: I did. It's on Netflix.
0: I don't know which one.
1: I think it's on Netflix. If I'm not mistaken.
0: Netflix,
1: I have not seen
0: Paramount,
1: it.
0: Paramount. One of them. You
1: yeah.
0: have
1: no,
0: Another
1: I haven't seen
0: Man's
1: it.
0: Wife.
1: Okay. Uh-huh.
0: The best actor in it is Taye Diggs, number one.
1: Is Izzy.
0: Best actor in it is Taye Diggs.
1: Yeah.
0: And I felt like, did Taye Diggs produce it himself? And then, I don't know. But nonetheless, it's not a high-budget one, but it's a black movie. I like it. But imagine, what was it? Indecent Proposal. Is that what it was called? Indecent Proposal.
3: I've heard it.
0: With Demi Moore, where
2: Robert Redman.
0: Redford, where a man offers a woman money. Or offers a man money to sleep with his wife.
3: Oh, wow.
2: I think Woody Harrelson was in that thing. Yeah.
0: A man, a rich man, offers another man money to sleep with his wife.
3: Damn.
0: That's what you need to watch. It's good. Another Man's Wife with Taye Diggs.
3: One of them
0: now, that one, I gave it a good 6.5, 7. But it's good. 7. I give it a 7 because it was entertaining, because it was good to see us in a movie like that. I like that.
1: So you gave Another Man's Wife a 6 and you gave Obsession a 4.
0: Uh-huh.
1: Well, you ought to be ashamed of yourself.
0: You want to start the book club up? I mean, the movie club up again?
1: Yeah, no.
0: Not with me?
1: No.
0: Go watch it then.
1: I'm going my own way, Otis.
0: Hey, go watch Another Man's Wife. It's Didi in the morning.
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1: I don't need to hear anything from anybody. 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Just play the game one way. You hit a ball in the gap, run. 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
1: All right, listen, we got to have a conversation right now about something.
2: Let's converse.
1: You know, thank you. I love that. You didn't say converse. Dang,
2: let's conversate.
1: I love conversate. I don't care what nobody.
2: I like conversate, too.
1: Me, I do.
2: But, you know, we got a bunch of spelling bee champions out there. And when them dudes English teachers.
1: Hey, when them dudes used to say that back in the day, come over here. Let me conversate with you. Yeah, you'd be like, oh. Okay.
2: Excuse me, Miss Lady. Can we conversate real quick?
1: Yeah. I'd be like, what?
3: Let me drop these drinks up.
1: Okay. Now, if you say, Miss Lady, can we converse?
2: Yeah.
1: No. On,
4: no. Damn.
2: Ain't nothing wrong with converse.
4: Yeah, yeah. It ain't nothing wrong with it, but she'll probably be like, oh, he trying to be too intelligent.
1: Okay. Yeah, I was going to say. See, if you go and you conversate with somebody, it's going to be flirtatious and fun.
2: Yes. Yeah.
1: When you converse,
2: it sounds boring.
1: It's serious.
4: It's too serious. Right. Yeah, yeah, yeah.
1: There's a problem.
4: It seems like you ain't got no personality. Crazy. And you're not fun.
1: Right. It's just going to be a straight regular.
2: Yeah, yeah, yeah. Hey, kids, be intelligent. Ain't nothing wrong with being intelligent.
1: Yeah,
4: my bad.
1: Okay.
4: At least have both sides.
1: Okay. Let's get back to why we were going to converse.
2: There you go.
1: I wanted to talk about this. Anybody see what they said about LeBron James? I didn't even realize this. Yeah. They said LeBron James, his deal with the 76ers is the biggest pay cut in NBA history. Ooh. See, if he gonna be the king, he gonna be the king of everything.
2: Ooh, I heard about
1: he the king of everything. What'd he go from 50 something million
4: to three million.
1: You a lie.
4: That's all he making.
1: God dang.
4: I think Bronny is making more than him now.
1: No.
4: Yeah, and Bryce.
1: Why did he do it? Then where is he gonna make up his money? Like, why'd he do it?
4: What? I mean, come on, dude.
1: I mean, I get that he got it, but
4: he got it.
1: Three million?
4: Still investments, man. I'm sure he's going to get incentives.
1: But why still play for $3 million?
4: I mean, he does have love for the game. He still has the love for the game.
2: Facts.
4: He's still trying, you know, reach, you know, personal goals, perhaps, man. You know, so.
2: He want a ring.
1: So now it's just personal, not about the money.
4: Yeah, oh, hell no.
2: Bron made his money, I feel like, at this point. He made his money either in the NBA, outside the NBA. NBA. Now, he just want the accolade.
4: Yeah.
2: He want to be as close to Jordan as he can get.
4: Say it one more time.
1: What'd you say?
2: Damn. My throat got a little close.
4: Yeah, yeah. Did you mean to say that?
2: he wanna be as close to Jordan as he possibly can.
1: Oh God. All right. Listen, coming up, we got your hot topics. It's Dee Dee in the morning.
5: Everyone loves Magic is KVMA. 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Like and

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1: All right, so good morning. It's Didi in the morning. Let's get right to the hot topics. Because have y'all heard what they're saying in America and what's happening to movie theaters, bowling alleys, and bars? Have y'all heard what they are now saying?
2: No, God.
1: Let's get into it. Not good news.
3: Hot topics. We back on that.
4: Thanks.
3: Only on Didi in the morning.
1: Now they're saying getting ready to see a bunch of bars, bowling alleys, movie theaters closing.
2: Why?
1: In America. They said cost too much to run and people aren't visiting the way they used to.
2: Now, bars, I can understand. Mm-hmm. I heard Gen Zers are like drinking at an all-time low.
1: I saw that where they said the alcohol company has lost over $800 billion.
2: Because it's nasty.
1: Because nobody's drinking alcohol.
2: Yeah, it's
1: nasty.
2: No one's
1: drinking alcohol. You know people ain't smoking no more?
2: Yeah.
1: Folks aren't smoking anymore, anything like that. And so now bars, bowling alleys, movie theaters, everything is starting to close down. So now what we going to do? Just we going to hang out at what they call it, trade. We just going to have a kickback.
2: Yeah, that's it. You're just going to have a, just come to the crib, order some pizza, and just chill and eat.
1: Or, you know what? Trey was doing something last year, which I thought was genius. Some friends of his, they were just doing comedy.
2: Yeah.
1: They were doing comedy at the house.
2: Comedy shows at the house.
1: At the house.
2: Yeah, that's funny, ain't it? Comedy series, yes, indeed.
1: Shouts out to him because I think it's genius.
2: Now, I will say this. Ain't nothing like going to a good bowling alley, though.
0: Yeah, I love it. I'm surprised that's going down.
2: Yeah, I love
1: people
2: going
1: bowling.
2: People aren't
1: bowling
0: hardly. People, you would think that was a easy spin.
2: Right.
0: And you're going to have fun.
2: You're going to have a good time.
0: So I thought, shocked that's going down.
2: You going to drink a little bit, go bowling?
0: Yeah.
1: Mm, y'all saw what Tyler is saying. Now, Tyler is the South African singer that got in trouble for, every time she opened her mouth, I feel like they mad at her, right?
2: Yeah. At one point, she said that she wasn't colored.
1: She wasn't black.
2: Yeah, she was colored. There was another point where Young Miami started to come at her because Young Miami said that she stole her song.
1: That's right.
2: It's called Put Me in Chanel. If you say you love me, then put me in Chanel. It was a really big song for Tyler.
1: Mm-hmm.
2: Young Miami said that she actually wrote that song and Tyler stole it. Well, Tyler was doing an interview over the weekend. They asked her about it and she said, look, it was not stolen. That was my song.
5: Did you steal Chanel from Carisha?
6: Was it Chanel?
7: No. But can I tell you actually why it's funny?
5: Yeah.
7: Because I was just like, damn. When I saw the tweet, I was like, me. I was like, that movie's about, what? That movie was about me.
6: Is this play about us?
7: Like, honestly, because I remember we were in this room, but she was, like, everyone was partying and she played like 20 songs.
5: Uh-huh.
7: And then months later, Bibi, we became good friends. She's a writer.
5: Mm-hmm.
7: And she sent me Chanel.
5: Mm-hmm.
7: So she already made, like, the vibe,
5: the concept.
7: And the rent. She's like, do you like the song? I was like, yeah. And it's so long after. I'm not thinking about it.
5: God. Carisha said she was in the room.
7: I know. But I get it because there's, like, it's happened to me before where I felt like, damn, I played this for someone and why does this sound similar to my song? You know what I mean?
5: Yeah.
7: So I feel like that kind of happens, so I get her.
5: Yeah.
7: But no, that's weird. I would never do that.
2: She did admit, though, that they was in the same room.
1: Yeah.
2: She played the song in the studio, and then months later, artist, I guess our writer, gave Tyler the song.
1: Okay, so that's what I was getting ready to say. How do you know that the writer wasn't influenced by Miami?
2: Facts.
1: I get that you may not have been, but you just said this woman sent you the song.
2: Yeah. So it might be something to it, actually. Mm. You just don't really realize it.
1: I know it. I'm going, Carisha may have something.
2: Yeah, it is a good song, though, and it worked out for Carisha. Look at her now.
1: I know it.
2: Doing spin good. That.
1: Did I just see where, who brought her on stage?
2: Who?
1: Somebody just brought Carisha
2: Jeezy.
1: Jeezy.
0: Oh, yeah.
8: At his residency, man.
1: In Vegas. Take a listen.
9: Real street, wouldn't change, bro. Got my dick inside the hood. It's such a wonderful feeling. 10-car garage with the 5-foot ceiling. It's ought to be a crime just to be this good. Said ought to be

0: Not the live band.
1: Now, I was out there in Vegas promoting my comedy special, man. I went to go check out Jeezy at the Planet Hollywood. Oh, yeah. He had Jada Kiss.
2: Uh-huh.
1: Man, I wish he would have had Carisha out there. Yeah. Man,
2: yeah.
1: Oh, my God.
2: Not only did he have Jada Kiss, Carisha, but he also brought out Yo Gotti on stage. DJ, that's 150 bottles in one night.

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1: I don't need to hear anything from anybody. 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Play offense, not defense. 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Just play the game one way. You hit a ball in the gap, run. Boom, coming in hot.
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4: All right, it's Didi in the morning looking for one person right now to find out what's trending with Trey.
5: Hey, so NBA Hall of Famer Paul Pierce is getting a little bit of bad news from the court system. They say his ex is requesting nearly $30,000 a month in child support.
4: What?
5: Yes, his ex is requesting about $29,811 in child support per month for a child that they share. Her name is Princess Santiago is her name. Mm. Yeah. You should have known when you had a baby with Princess Santiago. You know,
6: Princess Santiago, man.
4: Oh, I thought that was the baby's name. That's the girl's name?
5: Yeah, that's the girl's name, if I'm not mistaken.
4: Her name is Princess Santiago.
5: Yes.
4: And this is with Paul Pierce?
5: Yes, this is Paul Pierce, NBA legend.
4: And she wants $30,000 a month.
5: A month from the man.
4: I don't know why none of these guys didn't learn their lesson yet, though. I mean.
5: Yeah. He retired from the NBA years ago. So.
4: Have a baby by me. Be a millionaire.
5: Yeah.
4: Okay.
5: At least a thousandaire.
4: Okay. Yeah. For real. $30,000 for child support, though.
5: Yeah.
6: Good
4: damn, my sister was only trying to get like $800 from her husband, her ex-husband. He barely did that.
5: Not eight.
4: $800 for two kids.
5: Boy.
4: Oh, damn. All right. Hey, listen, we got cash on the way, everybody. That's coming up. But also coming up next, comedy legend Tony Roberts is here. Get ready to get your laugh on, everybody. It's Didi in the morning.

nothing about a conservative regular girl that still can be thorough as don't need you. 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Zodiac sign, it must be a Gemini moon, cause we about to go half. 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

0: morning. It's Dee Dee in the morning. And let me tell you something right now. Trey G's with me. Also, comedian J.J. Williamson. You did it again, J.J.
1: I did it again, didn't it?
0: Yeah, you had to bring this one in.
1: Hey, man.
0: This why one you bring this comedian in?
1: Hey, man, because we just...
2: Y'all know I can hear you. Oh. Damn it, I'm right here.
0: Y'all, please welcome comedian Tony
1: Robbins.
2: Y'all embarrassed about me.
0: Oh my God.
2: We got rules now?
0: Hold up.
2: Hey man, put your shirt on. I don't get down like that.
1: No more.
0: I gotta tell y'all something. This man, he came in here. We've been laughing.
1: Ever since he walked in.
0: You know what, Tony? What happened as a child? What's going on?
2: All I can say is, I gotta pee.
0: Oh, God.
2: I'm 63. I ain't got time for this. Y'all supposed to do this on the phone with me.
0: There is no way. You look good.
2: Unhook my defibrillator.
1: Stop it.
2: Cut it out.
0: Tony, what kind of childhood did you have? Because somebody told me to have this much personality. Something must have been crazy in the house.
2: That's my mom.
0: Really? Your mom is funny?
2: I take out to my mom. I got sisters and my mom and me.
0: Oh, really?
2: All my sisters, yeah. But my sisters take out to my dad. I got sisters 3 years older than me.
0: Uh-huh.
2: But I look 15 years younger than them.
1: Oh, wow.
0: Damn.
2: I got one sister younger than me. She look older than me.
0: Okay.
1: Oh, wow.
2: I got my mama's skin. I got my mama energy. Thank you.
0: I know they mad. I'd be mad as hell.
2: Enough.
1: You say enough.
3: Oh, God.
2: You brought me some coffee.
1: Did your siblings inherit the funny gene, too? Like, are they just as funny?
2: Yeah, but they can't get on stage.
0: No,
1: oh, why is that?
2: They don't do it in public. Well, as a family, family gathering, they funnier than me.
1: Yeah,
2: really?
1: Yeah,
2: they be snapping on me. I'm snapping on their shirt. They snap on my lips.
0: No!
2: My sisters are sharp. Two of them is sharp.
1: Yeah. I normally hear it like that.
2: If they start losing, they'll throw something at you.
1: Oh, God.
2: Whatever they near, they'll kick you, they'll put you. My sisters are tough. I don't know. My sisters smack me at a wedding. What's wrong with you? Yeah, I heard you talk about the lady. So, slap me up. I'll cut you right now in front of these people.
0: Tony, did they beat you up as a kid? Your older
2: sister?
0: Yeah,
2: they throw me around a little bit.
0: They used to.
2: Yeah, but if anybody touched me, you can hang it up. They got to go home and get their equipment.
1: Equipment.
2: No, mess around. That's Yvette's brother. Don't mess with him. Only mom windows broken out again. I'm from Detroit, Michigan, man. You know, we got to get down like that.
0: Oh, that's where you're from?
2: Yeah.
1: What up, though?
2: I'm talking about.
1: 100%.
3: Speaking of what up, though, is what up, though, strictly Detroit? Is the
2: only
3: Stone
2: Detroit.
3: State, Michigan? Just
2: you can see anybody in Detroit, anybody from Detroit, no matter what age, you say what up, though, you know they from Detroit.
1: Detroit,
2: right?
1: Okay, 100%.
2: It's a calling.
1: Okay.
2: It's a thing.
0: Calling.
2: Like Mississippi, I'll go yonder.
1: Yeah.
0: Yonder.
1: Yonder.
0: Yonder. You know
1: yonder.
0: What?
2: Oh, y'all say, stop kissing your sister.
1: Oh, no.
2: Your cousin. I don't know how to do it in Mississippi.
1: Yeah. Oh, God. Something like that, though.
2: Yeah. What you doing with shoes on? You trying to be different?
0: Right.
2: You trying to be different? Man, where you from, Aquaman?
1: Yeah, Aquaman.
2: I know he got a swim meet today.
1: Oh, God.
0: He's talking about our engineer with his skull cap. Okay.
2: His head is another one just like
0: Now, Tony, you're married, right?
2: You know I am. You can see the nerves. You see my hand. You see the stress. You see the stress.
0: What do you mean?
2: I got a house full of kids. You see the stress. I got a young wife, young life.
0: Wait a minute.
2: I'm 63 with teenagers.
0: Oh, my God. Oh, God. No.
2: They don't understand why I smack them in the mouth every now and then. Because I can feel your eyes cussing at me.
1: Right. Your eyes. You ain't lying.
0: Are you a funny parent? Like, do they laugh at you? Do they take you serious? What?
2: I'm taking my shows.
0: What?
2: Oh, wow. My kids see my show since they was four.
0: No.
2: Yeah.
0: You had them in the club at four?
2: Yeah, put them up in the top. They'd be in the balcony like this. I talk about how I'm doing their mom in bed. They go, Mom?
1: Uh-uh.
0: Uh-uh.
2: Do you believe that? Dad did that to you? Oh, my God. You're so nasty.
1: Oh, my God, man.
0: Wait a minute.
2: Yesterday, I bumped into a slave.
0: Uh-uh.
1: Oh, my God. Uh-uh. What did he say to
2: you? He's like, what you doing out here? Man, lick your lips. Put your shirt on. We're free. It was hot.
0: He said he bumped into a slave.
1: Right. Slave.
0: Hold on. We got to take a break.
2: Hold on. You still married?
0: Yes, I am.
2: Oh, that's beautiful.
0: Yeah.
2: That's beautiful.
0: I see I have a ring on. I just don't wear it.
2: A lot of guys, married women look like you. They mess up. Yeah. You know, they think,
1: they mess up.
2: Yeah. I got a dime. Let me go make some change out of this dime. Give me two nickels.
0: All right. More coming up with comedian Tony Roberts and Dee Dee in the morning.
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16: 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Aside from the obvious, making sure you're getting enough sleep, there are a couple quick pick-me-ups that experts recommend before you take your seat. If you have time, you might try to squeeze in a quick nap, just a couple minutes even. That can increase your alertness. Or try to pop outside for a quick walk, get your blood and your hormones pumping, splash some cold water on your face, or grab a cup of coffee, obviously. If you're not a caffeine drinker, even just taking small sips of water throughout your meeting could be enough to keep you awake. Of course, you could also make a point to engage in the meeting. You're not likely to fall asleep while you're actually talking. I'm Dr. Sanjay Gupta, helping you live a better life.

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0: Good morning. It's Aditi in the morning. There is Trey G, ooh, also Lord. Comedian J.J. Williams. We've been laughing man. Off the air just too hard at this
1: at
0: man.
1: Who?
0: You!
1: Y'all
0: it's silly. I don't understand
1: up.
0: This.
1: Y'all just set
0: what?
1: Me up.
0: What?
2: Not at all.
1: Lick your lips. The bottom one.
3: That bottom one.
1: That bottom one, boy. That's that. Yeah. That.
0: Okay. So, Tony Roberts is in town, by the way. You're one of the funniest comedians.
1: I don't know, but you here. I don't...
0: Whatever.
2: Oh, God. Look how tall he is. That's Chewbacca.
0: Stop. Chewbacca.
2: Do you know us? Do you know us?
1: Why you working with him? But you're a beautiful Chewbacca.
2: Yeah, you're a beautiful Chewbacca.
1: I see the hair.
0: Tony.
1: I know you shaved your arms before you got here because it's company policy. But you're the cute Chewbacca.
2: Aye, aye, aye.
1: Warrior Princess. I'm thinking Warrior Princess. He's saying Chewbacca. Tony. I'm thinking WNBA Warrior lesbian.
0: Thank but, you.
2: Oh, no.
1: But he said Chewbacca.
2: Oh, God.
0: I look like a WNBA lesbian.
1: I'm just saying, it could be, you know. That's your motorcycle outside?
2: Oh, God.
0: So, Tony, let's talk. You know, one of the funny things I love about you, Tony used to do radio, which is true to me. How long did you do it?
1: 2 years. I was doing the comedy club in San Francisco. I went to do the promo. Tony Scofield was there.
2: Yeah, Tony Scofield, yeah.
1: They didn't know we knew each other. Mm. We went at it.
0: Mm-mm.
4: Oh, wow.
1: We couldn't get an interview in. We went at it. We just kept saying the name of the comedy club, but we were smoking each other,
2: right,
1: man.
2: Right.
1: And everybody was cracking up. So they came in and grabbed me and said, can we talk to you for a minute? Soon I got out to offer me the job. And I told them no for 3 weeks.
0: Uh-huh.
1: And my agent said, why don't you just do it? You know,
0: yeah.
1: It's like an hour and a half from my house. So I do it. They gave me a condo and everything, you know, but we was fighting. I knew I can be funny without any bad language or anything.
0: Right,
1: I knew
0: right.
1: that.
0: Yeah.
1: But I didn't know how, if I can't see the people.
0: It's hard for you to do
1: you
0: that.
1: You know, but it was, I grabbed it 2-3 weeks. I was fired. Yeah. I was in their cars. You know what they loved about me there out there? I didn't have no, like y'all, you ain't got no radio etiquette. I listen to y'all. Y'all at a bar.
2: Yeah.
1: But you was in there, you was real.
2: Right.
1: That means you was in the car with them.
0: Right.
1: You just 100%. Real people. Yeah, real problems.
0: Right.
1: Right? You know.
0: Right.
1: And oh man, it was crazy.
0: So did you enjoy it though? But it was just the hours got you. You said
1: just the hours.
0: Yeah, you didn't like it.
1: Then I did it in my room in the hotel. They gave me the box and everything.
2: Yeah, yeah.
1: And then
2: yeah.
1: my wife, she was my role manager, so she with me everywhere. So I got I'm all loud in the room, and she covering her ear, got the pillows over her face. Trying to, I said, look, hey, that's I got to do this. You know what I'm saying?
2: That's radio. That's radio.
1: It was
2: life.
1: Hectic. They had to come up with these concepts, but we were good at that.
2: Yeah.
1: But every week, every day,
0: that's what people don't realize. To come in every day and entertain and be funny.
1: And my niche was, I'm mad all the time.
0: Mm-hmm. Wow.
1: It was like, crap. It was crazy.
2: Yeah.
0: It's an interesting experience, though, ain't it?
1: Yeah,
0: but
1: it
0: you
1: is.
0: Were mad.
1: I was mad all the time.
0: Why? Because you were sleeping?
1: Because we couldn't start at 2 in the afternoon. I'm an afternoon guy. I ain't no morning person. I feel pregnant when I wake up.
2: Oh, God.
1: I'm in my second trimester. You know how you get old.
2: Yeah.
1: You like that walk to the bathroom.
2: Oh, my God.
1: I should have died in my sleep.
2: Oh, no.
0: No.
1: I don't know how it is living in the ocean, Aquaman. But he wait for Michael Phelps to get sick. So he take his place. he's going to scuba diving class.
0: Okay, we gotta take a break.
1: I'm a speed racer. I'm a speed swimmer.
0: Tony, I gotta take a break.
2: Oh my God.
0: With comedian Tony Roberts coming up. It's Didi in the morning.
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4: A better life with Dr. Sanjay Gupta.
5: As a parent, when you send your kid off to school in the morning, you know that they're going to be learning, they're going to be spending time with their friends. But a new study out of UCSF found adolescents are spending an average of 70 minutes of their school day on their phones. Now, some kids will say they need their phones to help with schoolwork, but this study found that they were spending the vast majority of their screen time on TikTok, Instagram, and Snapchat. Not really apps that you're going to be turning to for homework help. Now, the study's lead author said, don't blame kids for using their phones at school. Teach them how to resist them. Focus on what they'd get by putting them aside rather than what you're taking away. Explain how phones could hurt their academic performance, and also remind them of this. Nothing takes the place of real face-to-face friendships. I'm Dr. Sanjay Gupta, helping you live a better life.
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7: Good morning. It's Dee Dee in the morning. And let me just tell y'all something right now.
8: Tell them about it, Dee Dee.
7: Comedian J.J. Williamson did this. He didn't brought in comedian Tony Robbins.
8: All right. All right.
9: Listen,
8: we're going to make
9: y'all
8: day, man.
9: There's so many complexions in here.
7: What?
9: Dee Dee, you just like a penny.
8: Oh, God. A new one.
9: Just out the bank.
8: Yeah, right. Yeah.
7: Off the top.
8: Yeah, for real. Hit the top one.
9: The raw penny, she the top one. You got that penny skin that...
7: You know,
9: copper.
7: I swear, I love you. God. You are hilarious.
9: Man, I appreciate you, man, because you've seen it all. Mm-hmm. And for you to say, JJ never sound funny.
7: Yeah, he does.
9: We grew up together.
7: JJ is that one, though. You know what's so great? And you're the same way, but I'm telling you, a lot of comedians talk about you, too. But when people come in and they see JJ, they go, man.
8: Now,
7: so they give him his respect.
9: Yeah. I love that. This is what a lot of comics do, because they did with me and Tony Scott, when they come for an interview. So you come in there, you go, they think they about to do it to you. Then they see JJ go, I can't be him. So I'm in the back getting ready like, JJ, my boy now, I got to make him laugh. I've been on this 30 years. I'm still trying to impress him.
8: That's totally.
9: I was trying to press you too, man, but I don't watch synchronized swimming.
8: Oh, God.
7: Our engineer, that's G-Man. He's a pastor, by the way. That's a nice
9: good looking guy. Won't he do it?
7: Yep.
9: Won't he do it?
7: So you can't do too many jokes.
9: Let me get my offering right now. Hallelujah.
7: Oh, God.
9: Jesus on the main.
8: No.
9: Tell her what
8: you want. Oh, God.
7: Trey, you got a question?
8: Tony, okay, so look.
9: I loved you on the blind side. I loved you, man.
8: I appreciate it.
9: You're a good actor.
8: Oh, I appreciate God. It. Why? I appreciate
9: you're
8: it.
9: You're handsome, soft.
7: I'm not. You know what?
9: You make a killing in prison.
8: Oh, God.
9: Tony's pants now. What y'all been doing? His pants under his thigh. Let me go over there with you, JJ.
8: Oh, yeah. God.
9: What's up, man?
8: Tony, so the first time I discovered you was Comic View.
9: Discovered? Right? Almost. Dinosaur?
8: No. When I came across your comedy.
9: The first time I dug you up.
8: Oh, God.
7: Was
8: Comic View, right?
9: Yeah.
8: So Comic View was coming back. Would you actually go back on Comic View?
9: No, actually, I turned it down 3 times.
8: Oh, really?
9: The one that just happened?
8: Yeah.
9: There's a city full of comics, and they want me.
7: Right.
8: Yeah,
7: right.
8: Wow.
9: They want me to close the whole thing for the season.
8: Yeah.
9: I only did 5 minutes.
7: Yeah.
9: When I got out there, it was 40 beautiful women in front of me.
7: Mm-hmm.
8: Wow.
9: They staged that for but it distracted me. I'm like, yeah. Look at me, almost not married. But I let him, I got it.
8: Yeah.
9: 5 minutes. You know me in 5 minutes.
8: Yeah.
9: Boom, good night. And that was it. And I was like, God. Now they said, Tony Robbins saved Comic View.
7: Mm.
9: I heard something like on social media, and I don't want to say that to myself.
8: Yeah.
9: Right?
8: Mm-hmm.
9: I'm too
8: modest.
9: People always ask me about stuff about me, and I dumb it down a little bit. I pull back.
7: Why? Because it keeps you hungry? Is that what it is?
9: Yeah. Mm-hmm. And I can't. I'm too shy to be cocky.
7: You're shy?
9: Real shy.
7: Is that why you do the jokes? Is that right there?
9: I didn't start coming out until I was 30.
7: No.
9: Because I couldn't get in front of nobody.
7: No. Mm. Oh, my God.
9: I stand on the stage with the mic on the microphone and just looking around for 2 years. They know who I wanted to do.
8: Wow.

0: how I wanted to be. So I seen Sinbad do afros and bell bottoms.
1: Okay.
2: Oh, yeah.
0: And he was all over the place. I said, that's what I'm talking about. I need to do that.
1: So Tony Roberts, who makes you laugh? Who are some of your favorite comedians?
0: Him.
1: Yeah. JJ, yes. He's amazing.
0: Flip Wilson.
1: Oh, yeah.
0: Reg Fox.
1: Okay.
0: Robin Harris.
1: Mm-hmm. Oh, yeah, good
0: Sinbad.
1: One. Yeah.
0: And Lance Woods.
2: Lance Woods, hilarious.
1: Wow, that's
2: hilarious.
1: Yeah,
0: and I told him too. Every time somebody asked me, I put his name. Uh-huh. He's the hottest young thing coming out.
2: Yeah, man.
0: I told him one day you got to stop opening for me, punk. Find your own gigs.
2: Yeah.
0: You're in my way.
1: What about female comedians? Who are some of your favorite female comedians?
0: My mama.
1: Okay. Oh, your mama was
0: my
1: funny.
0: My mama funny.
1: Really?
0: My mama house burnt down a month and a half, 2 months ago.
1: No.
2: Oh, wow.
0: She barbecued. They didn't put the coals out. Middle of the night, the wind blew the barbecue pit over. The firefighters say the coals hit the deck. You know, she grabbed her robe, her wig, and my grandbaby and her weed.
2: Not the weed.
3: And her weed.
2: Not the weed. No.
0: When the firefighters came, she had a big bag of weed with a robe on.
2: Oh, no.
0: Hair on, upside down. Doing this, looking at they tearing the whole place up. So she had three other wigs on the dresser.
1: Oh,
0: and the firefighters say, we can save your other cats. We can save your cats. She said, no, those not cats.
1: The weed.
0: She grabbed the grandbaby and the weed first and bounced.
1: Okay, hold on. Your mama smokes?
0: What?
1: No. Did she smoke when you were a kid?
0: What?
1: No.
0: What do you think I am like I am?
3: Like a chimney.
0: This ain't from vitamins.
2: Oh, God.
0: This from drugs. And Tangeray. Oh, my God. It's embarrassing me, man.
1: That's hilarious.
2: That's a Detroit
0: mama. We ain't going backwards.
1: Stop.
0: Tag in the front, bangs in the back.
2: Oh, God.
0: So, man, you look like Curtis Blow.
2: You look like Curtis Blow.
1: I hate you.
2: No. Oh, no.
1: All right, listen, give it up for this man right here.
0: I appreciate
1: comedian,
0: y'all. I love y'all.
1: Tony.
2: All right.
0: Bam, bam.
2: All right.
1: It's Dee Dee in the morning.
4: Everyone loves Magic is KVMA. That's all one word with no spaces in between. Like.

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1: Good morning, Dee Dee in the Morning. Let's do it. Let's get right into our hot topics right now, y'all. We got to, because did you hear what is happening between Queen Naija and some friends? Queen Naija and some friends, and then, a scandal is brewing for one of your favorite reporters, y'all. Oh my God, no. We gotta tell you about it. Let's get into it. Here we go.
2: Let her cook.
3: Hot topics. Only on Dee Dee in the Morning.
1: Sadly, we gotta have a conversation about this. They're saying Tasha K is getting ready to expose a good friend of the show, Roland Martin.
4: I heard about this.
1: Y'all, oh, man. No.
4: Damn.
1: Oh, it's scandalous. She posted on Saturday, I want to say it was. Tasha K says, it's absolutely insane that I just received stills from a video allegedly showing Roland Martin inside a woman's house, not his wife's, laid out on her bed. Appearing in some kind of a situation. She also says the fact that the cameras are set up in the room, the fact that he allegedly sent her pictures of him in a G-string, according to Tasha K, this is only the beginning.
4: What in the world?
1: She said she reached out to Roland Martin's team. And then she came back and said, update, Roland Martin's team has confirmed to my team that the stills of him appearing naked in a woman's house that is not his wife are 100% authentic.
4: Damn.
1: Roland Martin's team says he is being extorted. He also said he will sue if anyone, any other blog, disseminates these hilarious, as she put it, images of him appearing to be in a leopard print thong. Oh, God.
5: Well, if that's him, he might well get his lawyers together.
1: Yeah, they're gonna
5: put that out. They're going to put that out.
4: Somebody going to leak that bitch.
5: Yeah.
1: So, Tasha K is saying they sent her all this information, yes.
4: Damn, why would you let somebody catch you in that compromising of a position? Well, and maybe it was a hidden camera.
1: No, she said the cameras are all around, and then he sent the picture of him in a thong, in a leopard print thong.
4: Oh,
1: she says he
4: God.
1: Sent the picture to this woman.
4: You think Tasha K telling the truth?
1: I don't know. She said we got to find out today.
4: Oh, today is the day?
1: Today is the day that she's going to be talking about
4: God.
1: It.
4: Mm-hmm.
1: I know it, but Roland Martin's team is not denying it.
4: Yeah.
1: They said they're authentic.
5: I'm finna open my Instagram up now, just in case.
4: Stop.
5: She's finna report this.
1: There's something going on with Queen Naija and her friends. I saw this over the weekend.
4: This is the exact reason why I absolutely hate going out in big groups with people. And as a matter of fact, when I do go out with big groups, I place my food at the bar. I want to place my order at the bar. Queen Naija and her friends went out the other day. They was on vacation, and they had a little kerfuffle about who was going to pay the bill.
6: You want to split the bill or pay for each meal? Which, how?
7: I don't know.
6: Yeah, we can just split it by couple.
7: Yes,
6: yeah,
7: Michael.
6: Thank you for being a friend. Okay, so ours, babe, we had a cowboy steak, which is 3/36 divided by 2.
8: Oh my God, never mind.
6: Because they had that. Okay, so that was 168. And then, babe, what else did you get?
9: I just want to leave.
6: Wagyu cheese.
9: The tap to pay?
6: Diet Coke. Babe, what did you have to drink, babe?
9: Espresso martini.
6: One?
8: Yeah. They probably say only two cards anyway.
6: I got, and then we got a,
9: I'm about to take it up there. I'm about to pay it for my, right now. Bro.
6: The moose? We had two moose.
10: How we get out of here?
4: It then escalated after that. It escalated to two of the guys that they were with actually almost getting into a fight with each other over the bill. Talking about the bill. It's like, I don't want to go through all that when I go out with folks.
5: I'm with you, Trey. I'm going to order my food at the bar.
4: Yes.
5: And then I'm going to eat a little bit. I'm going to come over there and talk. Then I'm going to go back to my food. So make sure I ain't finna have no issues when it comes to that bill.
1: I hate that, too.
5: For real.
1: I can't stand it.
4: And then sometimes these restaurants, they only take like one or two cards.
1: Yep.
4: So it's not everybody can pay for themselves.
1: Yep.
4: You got to cash out somebody. It'd be too much confusion for me, bro.
1: Yeah.
4: I hate it. Hate it, man.
5: I put my hand around my date and be like, hey, this just me and her now. Me and her, that's it.
4: Big facts.
1: You ever go to a restaurant though, and they come over here and everybody about 12 checks. Here's yours. I'm like okay.
5: Yeah, okay.
4: I love it.
1: I'm okay
5: for
1: with
5: real.
1: That.
4: Do me
5: for
4: like
5: real.
4: That.
5: Do
4: yes.
5: me like that.
4: Yep. Yes.
1: Finally, Brandy got mad at somebody, right?
4: Yes, she did. Brandy got upset with a reporter for good reason, if I do say so myself, though. She was doing a promo tour for her new movie that she has with Rita Ora and a couple other stars. And the guy that was interviewing Brandy and them said that Brandy looks pretty good was his compliment.
5: Ooh.
4: And she did not like it.
2: from like 6 feet away in this limited interaction, you look pretty good.
7: Oh, thank you. I look more than pretty good.
2: Pretty good.
7: You need to
2: Pretty good is crazy. I didn't like that. Amazing. No, no, no. I apologize.
7: No, it's okay.
2: No, no, that is like, that is my, you know.
7: I know what you meant. For sure.
2: Yeah.
7: I know what you meant.
2: No, no, no. Compliments are hard for me to give, so it's.
7: Receive.
2: Exactly.
7: Well, you need to practice, Jack. Let's try it again. Say what you want to really say.
2: My wife says the exact same thing.
7: Let's practice.
2: Yeah.
7: There
2: you go. Yes.
7: You look like a queen.
2: And you seem very kind. Like a queen.
7: Yeah, there you go.
2: And you're very kind. You're working on some new music as well, too, right?
1: Wow. He said you look pretty good.
4: Yeah, he should have got corrected for that.
1: Yeah.
5: So pretty good also means you alright.
1: Yeah.
5: Not bad.
4: Right.
5: And you'll do.
7: Right.
5: You'll do.
4: That's so messed up.
1: Yeah,
4: shouts out to her for correcting it, though.
1: Yeah, I like it. Because,
4: right. My God.
1: Hey, listen, there you go. Those right there are your hot topics coming up. We got cash for you on the way next. It's Didi in the morning.
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16: What are the chances you are listening to this while drinking a nice hot cup of coffee? If so, don't let me stop you. For years, we've been reporting on the health benefits of coffee, and that's not going to stop today. A new study, this one out of Harvard School of Public Health, found that coffee and tea could help lower your risk of developing dementia. People who enjoyed 1 to 3 caffeinated cups a day saw the biggest impact. In addition to the caffeine, coffee contains hundreds of bioactive compounds that can influence inflammation, glucose metabolism, vascular function, and oxidative stress. It's also possible coffee drinkers might be doing other things that keep them healthy. Eating a more balanced diet, getting plenty of exercise, sleep, not smoking, or drinking too much alcohol. And finally, staying socially active. I'm Dr. Sanjay Gupta, helping you live a better life.
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7: Good morning. It's Dee Dee in the morning on this Monday. Looking for Trey G right now to find out what's trending with Trey.
9: Hey, so Tyrese, friend of the morning show, he's trending on social media right now. He is asking for prayers from the people. Tyrese posted on his Instagram page the other day, wherever you are in the world and whatever God you serve, I'm asking you to stretch your hands toward this screen and pray for me. He said, most people would never post something like this on Instagram, but I am at the brink. I'm overwhelmed, deeply stressed, and pushed to my limits. Everything imaginable has been hitting me from every direction, mentally, emotionally, physically, and financially, is what he said as well. I have an extremely high tolerance for pain. Most of the time, I smile my way through it, but right now, I need your help. My soul is tired, is what he said. So, prayers for Tyrese, man. What it seems
7: prayers,
9: like.
7: And I would love to get him a therapist. How about that, too?
9: I wonder if he has one. You would think that he already has one, especially being in Hollywood, all the stuff.
7: I just, you know what I mean? Like, I understand some people use, social media to be their therapist.
9: Right.
7: And their friend.
9: Which is not great.
7: Yeah, I don't understand it. I don't. You don't have anybody close to you to talk to. You don't have a therapist or something like that. I mean, but I don't understand the purging. I don't get it.
9: Some people like the attention. Maybe. Some people want to be a little too open. Yeah. Maybe with their followers and friends.
7: Maybe. I don't know. Okay. Well, nonetheless, hopefully everybody pray for Tyrese and send him some prayers.
9: At least he's trying to have a real moment. Trying to have a real moment, I guess. You know?
7: All right. Hey, speaking of real moments, make sure you follow all of us online. You can find me at Dee Dee, D-E-D-E, in the morning.
9: Yeah, you can find me crying online right now, A-Y-E underscore Trey G. That's A underscore Trey G.
10: And you can find me laughing at him crying at the real JJ from the sip to
7: pee. Coming up, $1,000 is yours. Play our $1,000 minute game next. 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
1: All right, good morning. It's Dee Dee in the morning. Can we have a conversation about Candy Burris right now? Let's just do it. I just got to. It's been all over social media about Candy Burris going in on Tamar Braxton. Atlanta streets are hot right now. With this tea. Boy, so you know what's a trip to me? Candy is such a businesswoman that Candy went on and addressed everything that was going on with her and Tamar, but did it on her own platform.
2: Yeah,
1: she
2: like
1: didn't go on Hollywood Unlock. She ain't go on Tasha K Unwind with someone. She ain't get on nobody's radio show. This girl created her own platform and said, I'm going to talk about something right now.
2: Matter of fact, I got the cameras. Let me set them up.
1: Right. So Candy proceeded to tell everybody about her beef with Tamar Braxton.
3: Yo.
1: She first came out pretty much. I ain't heard nobody come out the box like this. The last person I've seen come out the box and say something like, I just don't like somebody would have to be a Kanye West.
3: Yo.
1: Your president.
2: Yeah.
1: Anybody else ever just said, or maybe 50 Cent?
3: Oh, yeah, no. 50 for sure. Nah, no. 50, yeah.
1: He'll just say, I don't like that person? Yeah.
3: He going to make a post about it.
1: Yeah.
3: He going to make a post.
1: Yeah.
3: For sure.
1: Is there anybody else who is that, like, on point and just flat out says, I don't like a person?
3: I think you hit them all on the head. Maybe Tia Kemp.
1: Yeah.
3: Tia Kemp, something like that.
1: Candy finally just said it. She said, about Tamar, I don't like her.
4: I do not like that. Damn. I'm just going to be straight up. I do not like that. I do not like her. She is a fake to me. And no, I was not finna be fake with her at that place. I was sitting there looking at her crazy because I'm like, why is she over here? And like, she's trying to shake my hand in here when this lady talks crazy about me on a regular basis on the internet.
1: Mm. So I guess there was a situation, and I saw it. It happened at Essence, and I believe Brandy, Candy, Monica, a bunch of ladies were honored at the Essence Fest, right?
2: Okay. Mm-hmm. Okay.
1: It was a private event, and they honored them at some kind of a luncheon, and all of a sudden, everybody was tripping because Tamar was up there in the lineup. And when she walked by, she ended up saying something to Candy like, congratulations, right?
3: Yep.
1: And so I guess Tamar is out here saying, there's no beef, and blah, blah, blah, blah, blah, blah, blah.
3: Mm-hmm.
1: And Candy's saying, that is just a lie.
3: Which we can all tell that that's a lie. Yeah. We can tell by how Tamar was saying, there's not no beef between us, that was a lie. You said that with a little beef in your voice.
1: Mm-hmm. Well, also Candy proceeded to go on and talk a little bit more about how they just don't like each other.
4: Now, at the Essence Awards, Essence Fest, when we were getting an award, then she comes over there knowing we don't fuck with each other.
5: Right.
4: So why are you over here pretending in front of the people to have me like you want to shake hands and say something nice to me when you know you ain't nice to me, lady. And then now I'm here for an award or something positive, and here you online, oh, they're mean girls of Atlanta. What? At the end of the day, I know she gonna have something to say about this.
5: Oh, no,
4: and
5: no,
4: I
5: no,
4: don't
5: no.
4: care.
1: Mm. She said, I don't care. Candy is mad. You can tell she's mad.
2: She is. You can definitely tell.
1: She's mad about this situation. Yeah.
2: She get to gritting them teeth.
1: Yeah.
4: And talking through them teeth.
2: Yeah. She is upset. But I do respect that she's coming out saying something about the whole situation, because I do feel like a lot of the times you might get one side of the story and then it makes one person look bad, because now you act like you the one acting funny or you doing something crazy. But now, behind the scenes, it's a bunch more happening that y'all don't see.
1: Well, she also went in to talk about how Tamar says stuff about her ex-husband, Todd. Ooh. Y'all listen.
4: Oh, she texts me. Well, this clown knows that your husband is a part of the LGBTQ community.
1: Mm-mm.
4: I actually saw him on a date with a man. So come join the prep circus. Say another word about me. I'm releasing the proof.
1: Mm.
4: Like I told your non-singing lioness, this ain't the Housewives.
1: She said your non-singing. No, she didn't. No, she didn't say that.
2: Yes, she did.
1: Okay. All right. So now, guys, hearing this as men, what are your thoughts on this? JJ, what are you thinking when you hear it?
2: When I hear this?
1: Mm-hmm. Does it make you think of Tamar in a different light?
2: I do. Yeah. Mm-hmm. I put her on a pedestal because she was one of the Braxtons.
1: Right.
2: Toni Braxton, sister and everything, had a great show and everything. So for her to come out and being this petty and
5: constantly being this petty, man. I think she's just too old for
1: I think so, too.
5: Way too old for
1: You think it's a bad look for her? You think that people...
5: totally do.
1: Yeah, what about you, Trey? What are your thoughts on it?
3: Like I said, I think that Candy is well within her right to say something. Mm-hmm. You know what I'm saying? I'm glad that she not just keeping it close to the chest and she not just letting it kind of like work its way out itself. Mm-hmm. She is actually like taking steps to be like, no, let me get my receipts that I got. And that's another thing too. You can't be causing devilment behind the scenes and leaving a paper trail.
1: Yeah.
3: Cause I'm gonna put all that on Front Street. Yeah. I'm gonna put all of it on Front Street.
1: And that's what Candy has done. And she did it. And I'm just like, wow, I don't know what's gonna happen with this. And it's sad to see. Honestly, I hate to see it.
3: Yeah.
1: But
3: I tell you this, if anybody does something to me, please make sure you text me because I'm going to screenshot everything.
1: Right? Yeah, the fact that she has screenshots and everything. Candy was like, let me back this up because y'all ain't seeing the real.
5: Yes. You think they can overcome this?
1: Yeah, I think so. I think they can. And I think it'd be nice if they could.
3: Yeah, right. I don't think it's gone too far at this point to where it's no return.
1: You know what? As a matter of fact, let me invite them on to this platform. Hey, listen, Candy.
3: Come on.
1: You are listening in Atlanta. You and Tamar, you are welcome to come in on this show, and we will be the referees, and we'll keep it nice and clean and positive and get you two back together. How about that?
5: Just in case, we're going to have the ring set up. Just in case.
1: And security.
5: Please.
1: But we will tell you can get on our show and we'll make sure we can make you two get you two back to being good friends. How's that? All right. Hey, it's Dee Dee in the morning.
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15: What are the chances you are listening to this while drinking a nice hot cup of coffee? If so, don't let me stop you. For years, we've been reporting on the health benefits of coffee, and that's not going to stop today. A new study, this one out of Harvard School of Public Health, found that coffee and tea could help lower your risk of developing dementia. People who enjoyed 1 to 3 caffeinated cups a day saw the biggest impact. In addition to the caffeine, coffee contains hundreds of bioactive compounds that can influence inflammation, glucose metabolism, vascular function, and oxidative stress. It's also possible coffee drinkers might be doing other things that keep them healthy. Eating a more balanced diet, getting plenty of exercise, sleep, not smoking, or drinking too much alcohol. And finally, staying socially active. I'm Dr. Sanjay Gupta, helping you live a better life.
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Mm-hmm.

0: It's Didi in the morning. We're about to play our $1,000 minute game. Before we get to that game, guys, I'm going to ask you a question right now. Let's ask a question right now.
1: Where is it?
0: I'm getting right. Hey. Oh,
1: you say it right now.
0: What's the most recognizable smell? I've asked you guys this many times on this show. Let me see if you can get it right now.
1: A fart.
0: I'm getting out of here. You know what? I can't. You know what? This man. Hey, you know he has a comedy special. This immature man.
2: Yeah. And it is the way he said it. A fart.
0: This immature man.
1: F-A-R-D, too.
0: All right. Well, come on. What is the most recognizable smell? We always talk
2: gasoline.
0: About
2: gasoline.
0: No.
2: Gasoline.
0: That's what sounds like you were getting ready to say. No. I can't.
2: A Sharpie marker. I love the smell
0: when
2: of Sharpie
0: marker. When you were a kid,
2: marker.
0: You used to do that?
2: I'm an adult. I did it yesterday.
0: I can't believe y'all. I ask this question of y'all at least every 3 months.
1: Most recognizable cake.
0: Smell. God.
2: Vanilla cake.
0: I'm out. You know what? I'm out.
1: Your breath.
2: Just give us the answer at this point. Damn.
0: He said your breath. Coffee is the most recognizable smell.
2: Damn.
0: Okay.
2: It's not wrong,
0: peanut
2: though.
0: Butter is second.
2: Peanut butter not a good one to me.
0: And rose is third. Most recognizable.
2: Rose, like
0: the flower? A rose. The smell of a rose is
1: really?
0: The most, third most recognizable.
2: You got to move.
1: I see a rose being that loud like that.
2: Right.
0: You know the smell when you smell it. It smells like a rose.
2: I can see a certain type of plant being that loud.
1: Yeah, good boy.
2: It's a certain type of botanist plant.
1: Fact, come on, let's go to the car.
2: I'm going to show you.
0: Let's get into the game.
3: Get it done in 60 seconds.
4: 60 seconds.
3: A minute to win it with the $1,000 Minute Game. A Didi in the Morning exclusive.
0: Oh, Lord. Okay. All right. Hey, CJ.
5: Data.
0: How you doing? This is CJ, everybody.
2: CJ. What's CJ short for?
5: Charles Jr.
1: Yeah. Oh, Charles.
0: We got another Junior.
1: My Uncle Charles Young.
2: He got one of them hard working names.
1: Charles Jr.
2: One of them hard working names.
0: So wait a minute.
1: You work at the plant, don't you?
5: Oh, no.
0: Okay. Wait, hold on. Aren't y'all all junior? Are you a junior too?
2: You're a junior. I'm a trade junior.
0: You a junior?
2: Yeah, I'm a junior. Mm-hmm. Welcome to the club,
1: Junior.
0: Shut up.
2: Oh, Junior's in here.
0: Ronald Irwin, Junior. I look just like him in the face.
1: Didi Junior.
0: So, CJ, do you have kids?
5: Yes.
0: Do you have a third or anything?
2: Do you have a third? Please say yes.
5: All them girls.
2: That's dope.
0: Wow.
2: Girl dad.
0: Okay.
2: I like that. I don't run into too many thirds nowadays, though.
1: Yeah. You're right.
2: I'm going to have a third, though.
0: Are you?
2: Oh, yeah, for sure.
0: Oh, I think that's beautiful.
2: My little T3. Yeah.
0: Oh, T3. Oh, you got the third?
1: Jeremiah's the third.
0: Hold on. Dre said he got a T3.
2: On the way?
1: Yeah.
2: Not now, but on one day.
1: Yeah.
2: One day.
1: Wait a minute. I think, did you just snitch?
0: He said on the way.
2: Let's get into the game.
0: We'll know if it's a Trey's anyway. It has some deep ass dimples. Right, now, we know who your daddy is.
1: Hey, if Trey do have a child, when he be in the stroller, he going to bag it in.
2: Shut up. Spin the wheel.
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6: $10 bonus.
0: Because I got to let everybody know, Trey G backs his car in every morning.
1: Every morning.
0: Everywhere he goes, that car is back in.
2: Technical driving.
1: You know he do it a lot when he back in at church.
2: All right. CJ, I'm going to read you the 10 questions. If you don't know the answer, big dog, what you going to say? That's right. And we're going to spin the block, answer it again, and we got to go fast. Let's get paid. First question. When was the last time you called off of work?
5: Don't work.
2: Name a fake reason someone would call off of work.
5: Sick.
2: Finish the song lyric. It's your motion party, you cannot get in.
0: You just finished it.
2: My bad. Got too caught up in the song. What artist is considered the queen of R&B soul?
5: Oh, Lord. Aretha Franklin?
0: Uh-uh.
2: No.
5: Mary J.
2: There you go. Which artist's real name is Terrius Nash?
5: Oh, pass.
2: What R&B artist won season 2 of American Idol?
5: Oh, my goodness. Fantasia?
2: Nope.
5: Pass.
2: What was the name of Beyonce's last album?
5: It was a country album, wasn't it? Pass.
2: What state is Jasmine Sullivan born in?
5: Oh, my goodness. Pass.
2: What year did Rihanna release her last album?
5: 2000.
0: All right, you ran out of time.
2: That's all right.
0: Okay, you got 4 out of 9.
2: That's all right. Not terrible.
0: Y'all didn't get to 10. You got 4 out of 9. Here's what you missed. You missed this one. Which artist's real name is Terrius Nash? It would be The Dream. What R&B artist won season 2 of American Idol? Ruben Studdard.
2: Ruben, Big Ruben. Yep. Big Ruben.
0: What was the name of Beyonce's last album? Cowboy Carter.
2: Mm-hmm.
0: What city was Jasmine Sullivan born in? Pennsylvania. And what was the year Rihanna released her last album? 2016.
2: Yep.
0: Okay. So you got 4 out of 10. You're going to get $10 every correct answer. We added up as $40. Throw in that extra 10. $50 is coming to you, sir.
2: All right. Great job.
0: Congratulations. CJ, tell everybody the show that let you play the $1,000 minute game.
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14: What are the chances you are listening to this while drinking a nice hot cup of coffee? If so, don't let me stop you. For years, we've been reporting on the health benefits of coffee, and that's not going to stop today. A new study, this one out of Harvard School of Public Health, found that coffee and tea could help lower your risk of developing dementia. People who enjoyed 1 to 3 caffeinated cups a day saw the biggest impact. In addition to the caffeine, coffee contains hundreds of bioactive compounds that can influence inflammation, glucose metabolism, vascular function, and oxidative stress. It's also possible coffee drinkers might be doing other things that keep them healthy. Eating a more balanced diet, getting plenty of exercise, sleep, not smoking, or drinking too much alcohol. And finally, staying socially active. I'm Dr. Sanjay Gupta, helping you live a better life.
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1: Hey, good morning. It's Didi in the morning.
2: What you smell?
1: Y'all smell that?
3: Mm-mm.
1: Smell like new clothes.
3: Oh,
1: smell
3: God.
1: Like back to school. Smells like cut grass.
2: Yeah.
1: Smells like recess.
3: Yeah.
2: Smell like Colorado.
3: smell like bus rides.
1: Yeah, bus rides.
3: Morning bus rides. Yeah. Mm-hmm.
1: Yes, indeed. School's back, right? It's about to be back, right?
3: Yeah. School is almost in session for a lot of the kiddos around the country, around the world, it seems like.
2: Man.
3: And I saw this meme the other day on social media. It said them single mothers finna be free again from 8 a.m. to 3:30.
2: Yeah, I saw.
3: And I thought that was dope. I was like, yo.
2: Yeah, it's a video out about that,
3: yeah,
2: man.
3: Yes, yeah. Indeed. Thought that was really dope, man. So I came up with some tips for the single moms out there getting their kids ready for school, or the single dads.
1: Okay.
3: You know, the dads, we just need love, too, now, a little bit on the cool.
2: Thank you.
3: Wake them up 30 minutes earlier. Because, you know, summertime, they stay up all types of nights, all times of the day.
1: Yeah.
3: Wake them up 30 minutes earlier because you know they're not going to be able to find something.
1: Mm-hmm.
3: I can't find my sock.
2: Hey,
3: I can't
2: man.
3: Find my shoe. My shirt missing, daddy.
2: Mama, I ain't ate yet.
3: They going to come up with any excuse to extend their little summer vacation. How about this one? You know, the parents got to give them their speech, too. Don't act brand new. Don't act up. And don't have these people calling me for no reason.
1: Now, that's the one my mother's always say. Don't have these people call me, or don't have them bring me up to that school. I ain't coming. My mother would be like, because I ain't coming. I'd be like, okay.
3: Yeah, big facts. Parents nowadays, they'll get you out the court, and they'll be like, make good choices.
1: Oh, God. Mine never said that. My mother never said make
3: mine
1: a good choice.
3: Mine
1: always like this. Learn something. Get in there and learn something.
3: Yeah,
2: my mom be like, don't you leave today.
3: Mom be like, you better get in there and pay attention. If you don't, it's going to be me and you.
2: Mostly me. Mostly me.
3: I'm trying to tell you, man, these are some tips for kids going back to school. Write their names on everything. Write their names on the pencils, the crayons, the papers, the folders,
2: that's
3: the tablets, because they are going to take it when you get to school.
1: Yeah.
3: This is what happens. They have you get these school supply lists, but they use it as like a pool.
1: Mm-hmm.
3: So they're gonna take the school supplies.
1: No.
3: They're gonna put it in the cabinet.
1: Oh, hell no.
3: And whenever they need it, they have access to it.
1: Nope.
3: Yeah, if you want your kid to have their own, write their name
1: on
3: it.
1: My mama would not let that happen. My mother would have been like, if I came home and said, Mama, my teacher took all my pencils or my this and that, she'd be like, you go up there and get them back.
3: Big facts.
2: Nope. Tonight.
3: Yeah. Either I get them or you get them, and you don't want me to get them.
2: You don't want me to get them. Because I'm going to use them on you.
3: Well, you know what's funny? Why when parents say stuff like that, it always sounds like it's a threat to
1: it
3: you.
1: It is. And we'd be standing there looking at them all scared like,
3: Yeah. Why are you threatening me in a situation? Right. Go threaten her. Mama, she took
1: them.
3: These some more reminders for parents that are having first day of school with their kids. Remind them that recess is not the Olympics.
1: Wait a minute.
3: Come home with the same clothes that I sent you out in.
1: Now recess was the Olympics, though.
3: No, it's wasn't not. It, though.
1: Wasn't it? Boy, I used to love recess. Man, as soon as they would say it's time, oh, my goodness.
3: Yeah.
1: Monkey bars, anything. Yeah. I was playing all kind of stuff, chasing.

0: and folks.
1: Yes. And don't mess around and find out the activity you're going to do out there.
0: Right. Did y'all play dodgeball out there?
1: Man, kickball, dodgeball, football, basketball.
2: You know what it sound like to me? Hmm. You very musty come the second half of the day.
0: We did do that. We talk about somebody and be like, ooh, they played too hard. They smell like Funyuns.
2: You sour.
1: Yeah.
2: You a little sour.
1: I played at recess and then I stayed after school for a basketball game.
0: Uh-uh.
1: Boy, I came home. My sister said, damn, boy. I know.
0: I know you were fucking.
2: You ain't learned nothing. Played all damn day.
1: All day. Yes. I took one layer off and they said, take
0: your phone
1: key.
2: These some more tips for parents. First day of school is right around the corner. This one is the biggest one. And my mom used to always tell me, don't volunteer me for nothing.
0: I know. God dang it, I love your mama.
2: Don't volunteer me for nothing. I ain't selling no cupcakes, no field trips. We ain't decorating the classroom. Don't come home with no volunteer sheet.
1: Oh, my God.
2: I used to hate that, too.
0: Black mamas wasn't trying to volunteer nothing.
2: Not at all. I'm not taking no candy to work. No cookie sheet.
1: Nope.
2: None of that, man.
1: So, if you left your lunch,
0: when you get home.
1: Yes. You better be here.
2: Yes. So, shouts out to all the parents, man, getting their kids ready for the first day of school. Those are just some tips and some tricks that you might want to mark off your to-do list.
0: I like it, but you just made me think about JJ's funky butt. Let me tell you what I used to always hate. When you were in school and there was somebody who played too hard, there was a guy or a girl, and they always want to put their arm around you like, hey, come here, best friend.
1: Oh, no.
0: And you'd be like, ooh, they stank. And then your shoulder would smell like them.
2: Yes. Oh, that would be so bad.
1: Shoulders be smelling like the ball you was kicking.
0: The ball.
2: Shout out to all the kids that's going to fall asleep in class, too.
0: That, too.
2: Because they sure going to do it.
1: It's going to be rough in the first couple
0: days. Yes, it is.
2: Yeah, they sure
0: going to
2: do it.
0: All right. It's Didi in the morning.
3: Everyone loves Magic is KVMA. That's all one word with no spaces in between. Like and follow.

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1: Good morning. It's Didi in the morning. We got to take our last look at our hot topics because we got to talk about the Atlanta. The mayor of Atlanta is mad, boy. Is he mad? Have y'all heard? Mad, mad, mad. We got to tell you why. Let's get into it. Here we go.
2: Welcome to the chat. Hot topics.
3: They chat.
2: Only on Didi in the morning.
1: So listen, the first thing we got to talk about would be Stephen A. Smith, right?
4: Yeah.
1: So what's he doing? Apologize.
4: Yeah, he out here apologizing, man. Stephen A. Smith is starting to make his round on a good note. You know, he's always talking about people, man, from LeBron to what's going on in the NBA, off the record of sports, man. But now he got a softer side. He's apologizing to Kyrie.
5: I'm out on vacation and what have you, but I felt compelled to come on the air. Because, ladies and gentlemen, I have to do something that I've done in the past, but I haven't had to do but so much in my career. I just feel compelled to do it today. And that's to issue an apology. There's several people that we all owe apologies to, mm-hmm. and I'll put myself at the front of the list.
1: Okay.
5: But none more so than the apology that I owe to Kyrie Irving. But this is not about him, the basketball player. This is about him, the man. Mm-hmm. The reality is that Kyrie Irving, no matter what we think, may have been more right than we have given him credit for, and unquestionably was more vilified than he deserved. It turns out that no matter what the truth is behind all of this, Kyrie Irving did nobody wrong. We did him wrong.
1: Hmm.
5: I did him wrong.
1: He said we.
5: And for that, I'm sincerely sorry.
1: No, you did, though. Yeah. You did. He said we.
6: Ain't no damn we.
1: Right.
6: You yeah, the one called that man everything but a child of God yep. when you got on TV yeah, talking about
1: did.
6: Him.
1: Mm-hmm.
6: Yeah, yeah, you did that.
1: All because he did not want to take the jab. And they said that's what Stephen A. Smith is making this response to.
6: Oh,
1: is
6: yeah.
1: Because when we saw Dr. Fauci last week, and a lot of people thought he was a bit defensive.
6: Right.
1: Pled the fifth on
6: evasive.
1: A lot of things. Yeah.
6: Yeah.
1: And so now he's like, okay, I'm sorry. I apologize to you, Kyrie. Because Kyrie's like, I don't want the jab. Didn't yeah. take it.
6: And you know, Kyrie got suspended.
1: Yep.
6: Like, he basically...
1: Money, everything.
6: Yeah, money. He couldn't play home games in New York because he wouldn't get the jab, all it.
1: But he stood on principle, and I yeah. like that. I yeah. got to give him credit. I got to yeah. give Kyrie credit on that yeah. one.
6: Fire.
1: Somebody who stood on something, mm-hmm. on business. Hey, listen, the Atlanta mayor, Andrew Dickens, is now mad. You guys knew he was mad at Earn Your Leisure.
6: Earn Your Leisure,
1: so
6: right?
1: Earn Your Leisure got on the Breakfast Club, talked about Atlanta, not supporting them, this and that. Mm-hmm. The mayor got mad, though, y'all. Take a listen now what he's saying.
7: No matter what substantive conversation they want to have, you ain't got to go to New York radio to talk about ATL.
1: Come on.
7: Like, that sound backwards. Mm-hmm. And then if you think you trying to start a bidding war, everything in New York costs 3 times as much. And InvestFest is 25,000 people. 20,000 of them live in Atlanta mm-hmm. or Metro Atlanta, so they don't use a hotel room. They don't rent a car and all that mm-hmm. kind of stuff. So you want to think that your target audience, which is black folks of success and of note, it's Atlanta. So, you know, let's lock in on what a future looks like. Let's come up with a community benefits package because I ain't just, you know, you charge a lot for people to go to InvestFest.
1: Mm.
7: So if you want to get city support in that, let's talk about what actually supports the city. And I have great conversations with everybody.
1: Mm.
6: I love it when businessmen argue.
1: I know it.
6: They start throwing around them numbers. Let's really talk about it now. Yeah. 25,000 people show up, 20,000 from Atlanta. Come on,
1: I get
6: now.
1: What he's saying. Like, you think yeah. you're bringing something to the city, but no one is getting these hotels with that
6: right.
1: number because they from here.
6: Right.
1: And I didn't think it was smart of them to do that. I really
6: yeah.
1: didn't. And I like Earn Your Leisure. I've been watching them as they built what they have.
6: Right.
1: Even though now what has happened, now they opened up a can of worms because some people are saying that they give their platform to a lot of people that don't deserve it.
6: Mm.
1: There's a lot of scam artists that they're giving their platform to, allegedly.
6: Wow.
1: Have y'all heard that?
6: Yeah.
1: That's
6: I
1: a
6: heard
1: lot
6: some
1: of people
6: that.
1: Are saying
4: and
1: that.
4: I like the fact that the mayor say, you know what, I need a community benefit package.
1: I know
6: yeah,
1: that's right.
6: For real.
4: Yeah.
6: I'm
4: talk
6: sure
4: to
6: it,
4: me.
6: It's very expensive to attend one of those conferences, too. In some cases.
1: Mm-hmm.
6: Like, I'm sure they have affordable packages too, but I'm sure it do kind of cost a pretty penny to get that information
1: yeah.
6: and stuff like this. So
1: yeah, but a lot of people are saying they need to vet some of the folks they have on their stage.
6: Yeah, I've heard
1: that's
6: that.
1: What I've been hearing. Yeah. yeah, finally Cardi B, let's talk about her.
6: Cardi got on Instagram Live, her favorite thing, and she was talking about Akbar V. You know, she's been kind of in this battle with Akbar here lately, and she says she actually is going to release a new song dissing her, even though her song that she's about to release is not about Akbar.
8: I promise you, this is not a response to you. You wasn't in my head when I did this record. But trust and believe, I got something for you. I got something for you. Just wait on it. I told you that I got something for you. You know I like to do things on my time. You know what I'm saying? Like, This record is too fun. This record is too fun for me to cater to you. You know what I'm saying? Like, this record is too fly. This record is too fly and fun for me to cater for you. But I got something for your eight toes having ass. Don't worry about it. Just sit on it. Wait on it. Because I got you. Maybe on the next record. Maybe on the album. Don't worry, Pookie. You're going to know that it's just for you. It's not going to be no second guessing.
1: You know what's so interesting? So, you know, Akbar V was on, she calls herself the Queen of Atlanta. I think she was on Love and Hip Hop Atlanta or something like that, right?
6: She was.
1: But that's about all there is
6: to her.
1: And here's the thing, and I don't really know a lot about her, but I know a lot about Cardi, and I'm going, Cardi, you're an A-list star. I'm not quite sure Akbar V is, right? But all I know is you keep battling with people. You don't even need to be mentioning them. You're an A-lister.
6: Right. Yeah. Akbar V was signed to Young Thug at one point.
1: Okay.
6: Yeah, she was signed to Young Thug at one point. But you are correct. When I seen this over the weekend, I was like, why even give it that much attention?
1: Thank
6: why
1: you.
6: Make a song about it? Do all I hate to admit it, but I did say, Dee Dee was right.
1: Yeah, she keep battling with people that ain't even on her list. Stop worrying about these people, baby. Be the star that you are and move on. All right, coming up, we're going to shut the show down next. It's Dee Dee in the morning.
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15: What are the chances you are listening to this while drinking a nice hot cup of coffee? If so, don't let me stop you. For years, we've been reporting on the health benefits of coffee, and that's not going to stop today. A new study, this one out of Harvard School of Public Health, found that coffee and tea could help lower your risk of developing dementia. People who enjoyed 1 to 3 caffeinated cups a day saw the biggest impact. In addition to the caffeine, coffee contains hundreds of bioactive compounds that can influence inflammation, glucose metabolism, vascular function, and oxidative stress. It's also possible coffee drinkers might be doing other things that keep them healthy. Eating a more balanced diet, getting plenty of exercise, sleep, not smoking, or drinking too much alcohol. And finally, staying socially active. I'm Dr. Sanjay Gupta, helping you live a better life.
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6: All right, we're done. The show's over. But what did we learn today? Trey, anything you learned?
7: Yep, we learned that Jeezy, his Vegas show was live, man. He brought out Young Miami and Yo Gotti into the concert as well. So shouts out Jeezy and his residency.
6: All right, what about you, JJ?
8: And we learned that Chris Brown, man, was on stage serenading a woman, man. Folks believe that he was throwing a little shade with that serenading. And then Stephen A. Smith. He had to go ahead and apologize to Kyrie Irving.
6: He sure did. Some other things that we talked about this morning, we found out that Coco Jones, they got married.
7: Yeah, oh, did. Donovan Mitchell.
8: Yep. Yeah. Yep.
6: They definitely got married. We also found out that NBA Hall of Famer Paul Pierce got a new baby, and he's got to pay $30,000. The ex is asking for $30,000 in child support.
7: And $100,000 in lawyer fees.
6: Damn. Let me see. What else did we find? Oh, we found out that bars and movie theaters are closing around the country. And, get ready. Roland Martin, this is about to come out.
7: Say it ain't so, Roland.
6: Hey, listen, tomorrow on the show, get ready. We got a dope discussion for you. We got cash, laughs, and more. You better meet us right back here on Didi in the Morning.

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2: 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Thank you so much.

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No, Tyrese, you have not told me lately, but I'm going to tell you right now. Yes, I love you, dear. And yes, we will pray for you. 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And I applaud him for speaking up and saying that. No, he hasn't been ill, nothing like that. But he did say he needs some extra strength. And he understands that you get it from prayer. So I applaud him for that. 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

only if I can get this woman to call me back. You know, I've been texting her and calling her. 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Y'all chilling with my girl, Nina. 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
14: What are the chances you are listening to this while drinking a nice hot cup of coffee? If so, don't let me stop you. For years, we've been reporting on the health benefits of coffee, and that's not going to stop today. A new study, this one out of Harvard School of Public Health, found that coffee and tea could help lower your risk of developing dementia. People who enjoyed 1 to 3 caffeinated cups a day saw the biggest impact. In addition to the caffeine, coffee contains hundreds of bioactive compounds that can influence inflammation, glucose metabolism, vascular function, and oxidative stress. It's also possible coffee drinkers might be doing other things that keep them healthy. Eating a more balanced diet, getting plenty of exercise, sleep, not smoking, or drinking too much alcohol. And finally, staying socially active. I'm Dr. Sanjay Gupta, helping you live a better life.
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12: Now seems as good a time as any to remind you, you don't always have to take healthy habits to the extreme. 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And chances are that something else is more important. So if you're on a quest to improve your health, I promise the basics are going to take you much further. I'm talking about diet. Try and be as plant-based as possible. Exercise, meaning multiple rounds of cardio and strength training, and sleep. For most people, 7 to 9 hours a night. I'd like to think of these things as sort of a three-legged stool, right? If you're not doing any one of them, it's really hard to keep balanced with the others. The key here is you don't have to strive for perfection. Doing anything is going to be better than nothing. I'm Dr. Sanjay Gupta, helping you live a better life.
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0: 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This is your boy, Christopher Williams. They tell me you're the queen of the midday.
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I sure did. I said I'd never take him back again. Well, it's a woman's prerogative to change her mind, isn't it?

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Miss Montgomery really lays it down. I love that girl. She loved me too. And she loved the blues. 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

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In today's Smooth R&B, hanging out with T-Lamp. The lamp is on, man. We got so much going on. Sunday is right around the corner. That's going to be a very big day. Mark it on your calendar, Sunday, August 9th. We're going to have a citywide back-to-school party.

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